reflection. So all that I have to say must penetrate. You are my reflection. There's no other way to communicate.

me wonder.

0: So that was K-La-La.
1: Oh, yeah.
0: So, yeah, up next, also part of the Unity crew, we have Juan Trevino.
1: Yo, yo.
0: And we also, in the background, have new music by Juan Trevino and someone else.
1: Dan, yeah, this is Dan Lano and I. He's out of Denver, a friend of mine. We've known each other for quite some time and went out to Denver and I recorded the vocal. I kind of had an idea of what we were going to do. I wrote the script and then we made some tweaks to it. Then kind of just free, you know, just kind of freelanced and this part right here, I kind of. So that's like four or five vocals that I recorded. But I think the biggest part about it is the message about it. It might be a little cheesy, but I think the point is the message. It's not about, you know, trying to be hard or trying to be cool. It's about the message. And it's meant to hopefully, you know, eventually be sampled more, where the unity and coming together, those vocals can be used.
0: This track is called Unity, correct?
1: Yes. It's going to be come out on Root Recording Company out of Houston. It's a new label. They had DeMarcus Lewis. They had Dan on there. The reason why we wanted to go with them is because they're going to press the vinyl as well.
0: Oh, nice.
1: Yeah, so it'll be out digitally.
0: Is this your first vinyl release?
1: Yes.
0: Awesome.
1: Yes, and it'll be my first release without Moon Disco.
0: Okay.
1: So that it's something that I really wanted to do for a long time, but yeah, I'm actually pretty proud of it, and I think, you know, I think it's pretty good.
0: Awesome. Well, is there a release date?
1: No, not yet.
0: No.
1: Okay. So they like the song so much that they wanted two more tracks from us.
0: Congrats.
1: Work on two more tracks.
0: But yeah, I thought maybe it was going to get released on like a compilation, but it's going to be like a full vinyl release of just YouTube, huh?
1: Yeah, and it was funny because I was just doing some more research, and when we sent it in, they were like, "We really like this. We really like the message. It really goes what we were doing." I looked and they had like a community with Unity event in December of last year. So yeah, they're all about it. And like I said, I want the vocal to be sampled. So
0: awesome. So you said you recorded it. Is it you?
1: No, it's me.
0: Oh, really?
1: No, it's me.
0: You sound, I mean, I don't know if there's like a condenser mic or something, but
1: yeah, it's a
0: sounds a little different.
1: It's a condenser mic, but I think I've done a lot more mic work.
0: You put your best radio voice on.
1: Yeah, well, I for a while there I was selling Angie, so I was, and everybody would tell me that was my thing was a late night DJ voice.
0: Okay.
1: So I did that, and then on top of that, I do a lot of hey, give it up for K-La-La. Like I do a lot of that, so I can change. So what I did was I was just like, we wanted to be more like, what was the guy's name out of Chicago, Mr. V. So we were trying to sound like Mr. V, you know, and he had the idea. And I just wanted something catchy. And Dan's, he does UKG and he does real deep house. So he's a little bit more deep than I would do. But the point is, you know, like I said, I wanted to get remixed. So
0: awesome.
1: Because I just really want the message to be spread more than anything.
0: So one thing I want to ask about is, of course, with Kayla, we already talked about Tuesday and Thursday at Max Bar for Unity.
1: Right.
0: But I also noticed you guys occasionally do Sundays as well.
1: So we do Sundays at the Rio Town Clubhouse Pool Hall. I know that's a lot of words, but every Sunday we do a pool tournament as well, and we play the Unity team. We have guest DJs. The reason why we did that is A, I work there. Two, a lot of people that come to Unity already play pool, and this place has the best pool tables in the area. So I was like, you know, let's see if we can throw some DJs in there and try to, you know.
0: Awesome. And then I noticed too, once a month you do like a giving back.
1: We do that every month. So I need to do a better job of branding on that. But yes, give back. She probably wants me to say the phrase give back more. But yes, we do a give back every month. So we partner with somebody, we take in donations, and then I find another party that will donate, like a gift card or something. to get more participation for donations. Man, that was, yeah.
0: Yeah, the last one was like a women's center, right?
1: Yeah, so right now, this month, we're doing the Women's Center of Greater Lansing. Yeah, and then what we're also doing is we're giving away a $50 gift card to a local restaurant, Gravity Smokehouse in Holt, which is south of Lansing. But yeah, we're just trying to do a lot of community work because it's just, you know, we are giving an escape. I'm just think that with everything that's going on in the world, we really need to do a better job of really creating value because, you know, people are trying to eat, and then I'm not going to sit here and try to be like, yo, dude, this is so cool. Come out here and party. Like, we have way bigger things to do, you know, to deal with. So what I'm going to do is I'm not going to sell too high, sell too low. I'm going to tell you what's up. Come hang out, be a part of a vibe, you know, and be a part of something bigger, you know. And at these times, it's tough. I think that it's more that we need to come together as opposed to isolate. So,
0: so you also do your own podcast as well, correct?
1: Yeah, I got Pushing Buttons with Juan Trevino. The reason why I had put Juan Trevino in it is not because I'm terribly vain. It was just more about somebody else had Pushing Buttons already, and it was like a gamer. So,
0: okay,
1: I just had DJ Bob Moreno on there. Really good interview. I had Ganja Girl recently as well.
0: Who is another part of Femtronica.
1: Yeah. Yes. No. And the thing is I'm just trying to do a little bit more each time. I'm always about adding processes because I've tried to implement things and got overwhelmed and it doesn't work. You know, like we have a lot of shows coming up. Really, really happy. We got Beretta Music coming into Unity April 16th. Marcus Harris, Greg Boy, Ryan Sidoris. And then Kevin Reynolds I have out April 23rd. I'm super excited about that. Like, that's going to be awesome. And then we have our movement pre-party. That's May 7th with Beatloaf. Yeah, and then the thing that I'm really, really looking forward to and want to put need to put more energy in, but is the Unity Music Festival in Old Town Lansing, where we're going to have the Fish Ladder stage, which is a really cool stage. They just renovated it. We're going to have food trucks. We're going to have full production. And it's a community event where I got community funding. We're going to make it about stimulating the businesses by creating foot traffic and a reason to be down there, and have it the focal point be electronic music and art. So I'm really proud to be able to do that for free. So yeah, I just really, things are coming together. Unity is taking shape because when I first made the idea, it was something that I always wanted to do, but I didn't want to incorporate the community stuff too soon and kind of tokenize it. I wanted to create a good base so that we could actually get some stuff done.
0: Awesome. Is there anywhere online that people can follow Unity?
1: Yeah, so on Instagram, Unity517, Unity of Music 517. We just recently made a Facebook page as well. Yeah. Also, I want to give a shout out to Venomous John as well. He's our other Unity team member. You know, all three of us working together really makes a better experience for me because I don't have to do everything. But anyways, I appreciate them, and they do help out a ton.
0: Sweet. How about yourself? Where can people follow you?
1: Juan Trevino. Oh, man, I don't know why I did this. It's 776. It tells you how old I am, but whatever, I'm old. And then, on Facebook as well, Juan Trevino. You might have to, like, search through all the Juan Trevinos, but, yeah.
0: And then you also have your Pushing Buttons with
1: Buttons with Juan Trevino on Instagram. We also have a Unity TikTok, too.
0: Okay.
1: Yeah, that's another process that I haven't quite fully done, but anyways.
0: You playing anywhere in the near future?
1: You know what? I was thinking about that. No.
0: No?
1: No, I might book myself.
0: Okay.
1: I think I talked to Soul. I'll probably be on banging the bookies gig on the weekend, hopefully.
0: But. How about if people want to book you, what's the best way to go about doing that?
1: Hit me up on socials. I will answer pretty quickly.
0: Okay.
1: My calendar's free. No, just playing.
0: Well, is there anything else people need to know? Or are you?
1: No, I snuck that spiel in with all my dates there, so.
0: Yeah. Well, sweet. Why don't we have you jump up there and get ready to do your thing?
1: Thanks, brother.
0: I guess while he's getting set up, I can fire off a couple events real quick. Both myself and Riosk are going to be joining the Sanctuary crew at House Music for All. That, of course, happens at the Elks Lodge in Ann Arbor. It's a free event, 8 p.m. till midnight, and it's really awesome. People get down there. It's a really fun night. And then Friday, I am doing an all ghetto tech show in Windsor. Two indigenous DJs. The other one is doing all live ghetto tech, so a bunch of drum machines, synthesizers, stuff like that, and then I'm going to play a bunch of dirty music on vinyl. And the last thing, also in Windsor, at Walkerville Brewery on Saturday, Retros and Records. If you want to come out and dig through some records and drink some good beer, it's at Walkerville Brewery, and that one is 4 p.m. till 10 p.m., and I will be in the background playing a bunch of 45s. You ready to do your thing, sir? All right, let's go ahead and get into this. You are tuned into Planet Funk on 313.fm. This is Juan Trevino.

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0: And thank you for tuning in to burstradio.net. How are you today? Well, you can't answer. That's silly. Well, if you're in the chat room, you can answer. So Garrett and Jeff Hungerford, you guys can answer how you're doing. But anyway, we are broadcasting live from the wet, moist, and kind of disgusting Detroit.
1: Dank.
0: What?
1: Dank?
0: Dank. Detroit metropolitan area. Taryn is with us today, so some relevant sports talk may occur.
2: That's all I'm good for.
0: That's all you're good for. Scott's here. Harley, unfortunately, was not able to join us today due to a family issue that we will not go into, but he is in our thoughts, and we'll be back next week. So instead, we have two guests today. One of them is named that. No. So our first guest today is Drew Ruiz, right? Is that how I pronounce it?
3: I think so.
0: He's not here right now.
3: Roots.
0: And our second guest is Afro Acid's very own Michael Waters, who will be taking Harley's spot. We were going to book him for a later show, but because we had this issue come up, we're going to have him today. So so anyway, those are our guests. Neither of them are here at the moment. It's par for the course. Par for the course.
2: I'd say so. Get
0: it's fine.
2: Liquored up before you come into Burst.
0: Well, or after you come into Burst.
2: I
0: last week, I cannot believe we killed that half gallon of vodka, but we killed it.
2: I think that was mostly you, my friend.
0: No.
2: Okay, so I made a few drinks.
0: You made a few drinks. there were a lot of people.
2: Brent did too, so.
0: Brent did also. That's fine. I just, you know, I had it laying around. I'm like, what am I going to do? Oh, I know what to do with this. Let's just take it to Burst. There's people there. And I just texted a couple of people. They're like, we'll bring mixers. I'm like, that's fine. And that's the way it was.
2: I'll bring the four locos.
0: Oh my God, are you seriously gonna get those with the tacos?
2: I think I am.
0: Before I go on, I'm gonna send you a Google Maps. I'm gonna show you where it is.
2: All right,
0: there's cool. This amazing taco place just west of the downtown Mexican town area. That's really, really authentic, for lack of a better way of saying it. Everything there is in Spanish, and there's just English subtitles. And everyone who was eating there when I stopped by was Spanish. So. You know it's good. When those people eat there, then you know it's good. It's like if Ukrainians are eating at a Ukrainian restaurant, you can believe that it's
2: never
0: good
2: seen
0: Ukrainian
2: a
0: food.
2: Ukrainian restaurant.
0: Not here. There's one in Chicago, and larger communities have them.
2: Those are like three in the whole U.S. or something.
0: There's four, maybe. No, I'm kidding. There's a couple. But anyway, so unfortunately, Brent, our resident photographer, and Jeffrey Woodward, our resident on-air personality, they're late. Which
2: our
0: is fine.
2: Our resident soundboard.
0: Our resident what? Or whatever the hell else his phone does. Those people. Yeah, Garrett, I'm being PC. So why don't you go ride a bicycle?
2: Yeah, ask the people in the chat room if our levels are good, because we're pretty much crippled here without Harley.
0: Yeah. It's Harley, fine. If you're listening, which I know you are because you do.
4: Is he?
0: No, I don't know if he's listening, but...
4: You're in the bathroom real fast.
0: Yeah, this is a pain in the ass without you, so... it's on you next week. Anyway, because we're short staffed at the moment, we don't have a ridiculous amount of stuff to talk about unless
2: Thanksgiving.
0: Thanksgiving food coma.
2: Yeah, I mean the meat sweats.
0: Those
2: are also
0: the fuck are meat sweats?
2: Those are also welcome.
0: What are meat sweats?
2: That's when you eat too much, like poultry or fish or meat. Meat in general, like, you know, burgers. Or
0: protein.
2: You have like a big burger.
0: Protein.
2: Like a steak or something. Yeah.
0: Protein sweats.
2: Pretty much, yeah.
0: So you sweat when you eat too much meat?
2: Yeah, it's like, you know, your jaw's working, you're like trying to digest it, and it's like sitting like a rock, and it's taking you like, you know, the meat sweats, man.
0: That's a little weird.
2: You lie down on the couch and you kind of just like.
0: The food coma.
2: You know, wallow.
0: Food coma.
2: Meat sweats.
0: I get really sweaty and hot if I'm eating like really, really spicy food. The other day at work, we decided to get Thai, and our network architect is like, you know what? I want something spicy. When you call in the order, make sure that when they ask you how hot, you say, quote, challenge the chef to make the hottest dish he has ever made ever. I told that to the guy on the phone, and he just goes.
2: That's a bold move.
0: So he did that, and... Let me tell you, it was hot as fuck. Because I tried it, because his styrofoam container said, Thomas, very hot XXX. And I'm like, oh, really? And you just opened it, and you smelled it.
2: So how much of the meal did he finish?
0: He ate the whole thing.
2: Really?
0: Yeah, he champed it out. Wow. It took him a while, and you could tell that he was sweating it. I got mine very hot, and it was pretty hot. So I can imagine how his was.
2: Well, you pretty much, with those kind of meals, you pretty much have to eat the whole thing right then. Because if
0: you can't come back to it.
2: If you put it in the fridge like as a leftover, the spices, like, I don't know what. They
0: I don't know. They soak in.
2: Metastasize or something.
0: Cancer.
2: Multiply, like amoeba. And, it becomes unedible. I've had that happen with type food.
0: It's actually inedible, but I understand what you're trying to say.
2: Uneatable.
0: Okay.
2: That's correct.
0: I'll allow that.
2: But,
0: yeah. Sorry, I'm drinking some hot tea because I'm nursing a little bit of congestion.
2: Raver sickness?
0: What?
2: Raver fever or whatever.
0: What? I'd have no idea what that is.
2: Raveritis, I think.
0: Raveritis?
2: Yeah.
0: I'm allergic to ravers.
2: It's like when you go to Burt's Warehouse or any of these, like...
0: And you come home sick just because of the obnoxiously large amount of germs that are around you.
2: Or just the amount you're drinking and ingesting.
0: Hey, we got a soundboard now.
2: Oh, yes.
0: You can talk into that thing, too. Sweet. Yeah. Anyway, I don't know. Did you have other relevant topics that you'd like to discuss before I just go and, I don't know, start playing music so that we don't sound like bumbling idiots? Because Harley's not here to make fun of me, which is what usually happens.
2: I think it's kind of weird. It's not been snowing at all. It's just been rain. And it was 60 yesterday. So.
0: Yeah. I'm kind of upset that I actually winterized my bike and put it away. That makes me very sad. Because I could have ridden.
2: Sucks to be you.
0: Anyway, so I'm probably going to go. Well, before I go, keep talking for a little bit. I'm going to pull up directions to this amazing taco place. And then I'll send them to you so that you may go get the tacos.
2: I'm looking forward to that.
0: Where are these things coming from? This noise. It's like Jeff Woodward is with us, but not. Kind of weird. That's what it is. It's Verner Highway.
2: Verner, right?
0: It's on Verner, hey?
2: Okay.
0: All right, but anyway.
2: That's good. I can visit the...

0: styles of subs. But he brought in this hot sauce one day, okay? And it comes in this little tiny, like, looks like a little medicine bottle or like a cough syrup bottle. It's like really, really tiny. $120 for this little, like, you know, 3 ounce, maybe 2 ounce little bottle. And he was challenging people to eat it, so, or like lick it, I guess. So I had just gotten off of work and I just bought a milkshake, like a large milkshake, and I was.
1: Does it bring all the boys to the yard?
0: I don't think this one did. I think it was a different flavor. But he challenged me to eat it, and he was like, "Oh, just take a lick. I'll just put it in this little, like, you know, medicine cup that I have for some reason. I don't know, carrying these things around, like giving hot sauce to people. Pretty sure that's illegal, but." But yeah, he was like, just take a lick, that, like, don't eat the whole thing. So I licked the whole thing, naturally, being the badass that I am. And basically, I drank my whole milkshake, and then I went into the bathroom and ralphed. And it was, it was the hottest thing I've ever, and then, here's the best part. Like, later I was eating my sandwich, and I guess it pushed some of the hot sauce down into my stomach, and I went into convulsions and cramps, and I was on the floor.
1: You were a train wreck.
0: Literally, yeah. But I couldn't get up for 5 minutes, and I was profusely sweating, and I, like, ripped off my clothes, and I was, like, sitting with my boxers on. Like,
1: well, if that's not meat sweat, then I don't know what the meat sweats are if that's not the meat sweat.
0: That's like I was going to die. Like, I was getting an ulcer, and it was happening.
1: That's awesome. I just found out. Oh, I just found out this place actually has a website. This little, yeah, we will. This little shack, Taco Shack, has a website, so I'm going to go pull it up over there because it's Flash, so I can't do it on the iPhone, but I already have the directions.
0: It's Flash website?
1: Yeah. It's literally, like, when you drive by, you will look at it and go, I would never walk into that place, but you have to go in, and it's amazing.
0: Okay.
1: So I'm going to send you the photo right now of how to get there, and then I'm going to change my order because now that I have a menu on the website, I can, you know, order something that's not a taco once I know what they have. So I'm going to go. During the show, by the way, feel free to come over here and do the live chat because it's riveting.
0: Okay.
1: And stuff. Okay, bye.
0: Good luck to Adrian over there.
2: Zay, say some shit on a microphone, bro.
3: If you allow me, I will.
2: Grab a microphone, man.
3: Can I promote Drew for a party on Wednesday?
0: You can promote anything you want.
2: Right into that microphone.
0: Help me out here.
4: Come on!
3: Is that to me right now?
2: Right now.
0: How was your Thanksgiving, Scott?
2: Right now. Fucking, I stood between a sound system and 25 Detroit police officers last night.
0: Wow.
2: So it was great.
0: 25 at one spot?
2: Yeah.
0: It's unheard of.
2: Oh, yeah.
0: Was it at Occupy Detroit?
2: Nope.
3: Purchasing.
2: To the party.
3: Holsters from Med Abbott.
0: We'll just say the promotions for the next segment, I guess.
3: Yeah, we'll let Drew do it.
0: We miss you, Harley.
1: Is this on?
2: Yeah.
1: The fact that I can hear myself means it's on.
2: You ready?
0: I'm psyched for these tacos.
2: You ready?
0: Man.
1: What?
0: I'm psyched for these tacos.
1: You should be psyched for these tacos. And to answer your question, yes, I am ready.
0: All right.
2: Okay.
0: Well, this is Burst Radio, and you're listening to Adrian.

Sunset.

0: 15 seconds.
1: Anyway, yeah, that was me. Thanks for the outro. that was a little bit more after hours-y than I'm used to. But I just felt like doing something a little bit calmer.
2: So Drew, is this going to be your first time DJing here?
1: Yeah, we are actually now, joined by our guests, both guests, Drew Ruiz, is that how you say it?
3: Ruiz, yes.
1: Ruiz. And Ruiz? Mr. Michael Waters over there. Ruiz. You want to come over here to the couch and grab a microphone?
2: Do you know how to say my last name, Drew?
3: Quagan. Quagmeister.
1: Quagmire?
2: Quagmeister?
1: All right.
2: Wow, that's Quagmire. A new one.
1: All right.
3: No, I don't know how to. I never did. No.
4: Nope.
2: Okay.
3: Quagan?
2: No, I'm not going to let you know. Chungan.
1: My phone calls you Cunigan.
2: Not Chuggin. Tuggin.
3: I never would have guessed that.
2: Turn yours up?
1: Yeah, just a touch. Just a oh, yeah. That's better.
3: Oh, yeah.
1: All right.
3: Oh, yeah. Oh,
1: yeah, my phone calls you Seungin. No.
2: Hold on. Wait. We can.
1: It bastardizes Harley's name, too. It says Harley, okay. It just doesn't say the last one, okay.
2: What?
1: What? Moving along.
2: Woodward, I heard your. I heard some clips of your voice today.
1: Ooh, the Burst Radio ringtone. Yeah, we played that earlier today. I might play that again.
2: Can you go play it real fast?
1: I'm going to play it real fast.
2: Here we go. This is great.
3: This is great.
2: Hold on, wait, listen to this.
5: Just milk the fuck out of this.
3: Everyone that's listening to this, blast this right now on Facebook. Thank you.
2: How's it coming?
5: Oh, skate! Oh, my fucking God. And it's a motherfucking geyser in this biatch tonight. Oh, skate!
1: Time to repeat.
2: Hold on, will you play the outro, too?
5: Yeah.
2: Please?
5: Yeah.
2: What? Woodward, what are you thinking 98% of the time, you think?
3: Sleep. I bet sleep.
5: All right, you ready?
3: I put my money on
2: sleep.
3: Here we
2: go. Here's the outro.
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5: Tell me that's not fabulous.
3: That's pretty fabulous. I can dig it.
1: Where I started going through, what the hell's this? White citrus. Did you buy me premium malt beverage?
3: Nice.
1: Is this like imitation hurricane? Get a microphone. Anyway, I started going through all the clips. He can get a couch too. Or you can get a couch. I started going through all the podcasts and clips of the show and pulling out all the interesting things and started making sound bites out of them. Some of them will be released in the Burst Radio ringtone pack. My phone is already set to go skate, especially when I'm around churches and small children. Just it's got an appropriateness meter.
5: School zones.
1: School zones, yeah. Only in school zones and bus stops. They don't know.
5: You a sick mouth.
1: Yet. So anyway, we've got some good ones. I was also starting to do some mashups of the DJ bumpers too. And you know how they have sometimes where it's like, hi, this is boo boo boo, and then like all the names are pulled off and then
5: right.
1: Something at the end. So
5: right.
1: That'll be pretty good. Anyway, actually, that's something we can do right now, Drew.
3: Okay.
1: We need from you, and then we'll get one from Mr. Waters, a bumper, which basically means we're going to put it in the stream throughout the course of the day. And it's basically your name, burstradio.net, and you can say, other than those two things, you can say whatever you want. So, hey, this is Drew Ruiz, you're listening to burstradio.net. Or, like Harley always likes to reference, Tom Linder, who said, this is the sweet, I'm the sweet dick daddy with the candy nuts, you know, stuff like that. You can pretty much say whatever you want.

0: My real name is actually Joe Bonifacio, and my middle name is Michael, so I use Michael. And my big brother, David, his last name was Waterstrat, and I actually lost him in a fire a few years ago. So I shortened Waterstrat up and used Waters out of memory for him.
1: Oh, well, that's very nice.
0: Mm-hmm.
1: Nice. All right, and you just saw what went on over here, so you feel confident in producing your own bumper, or do you need some guidance?
0: No, I'm ready whenever you want me to do it.
1: All right, it's all you.
0: Okay. What's up, everybody? This is Michael Waters, and you're tuned into BurstRadio.net.
1: See? Perfect. Very nice. Oh, and you both need a photo in the ceremonial headphones. Where are they, Brent?
2: Right now?
1: Oh, I don't care. Whenever you want. We have this atrocious set of headphones we found when we were putting the studio together.
3: I have seen those.
1: And every DJ takes a photo in them. So we're going to do that. Anyway, Taryn brought... What? What? Oh, and you got to sign the board, too.
3: Okay.
1: All the people who... the bottom one has room. Okay. We just keep moving them up. That's cool.
0: Hide me in the corner.
1: That's right. So anyway, Taryn was nice enough to go get the tasty, delicious tacos from Taqueria Del Rey or... Right? You're the one who speaks Spanish. You tell me how to say it.
4: Taqueria
1: El Rey.
4: El Rey.
1: What does that mean?
4: El Rey.
5: Taco House.
4: I think it's Taqueria of the Sun.
1: What?
4: Rey.
1: No, no, no. Ray.
4: I don't know what
3: Rey. Hey, can I get a shot of that vodka?
1: Ooh. Ooh.
3: Thanks, bro.
1: So anyway.
4: Rays of the Sun.
1: Well, these guys are busy drinking. So, Mr. Waters, tell us about yourself. When did you start getting into... music in general, DJing, producing, because I know you do a lot of that as well. Just give us a short little bio.
0: Started getting into music around, well, electronic music around 1996, and actually started playing out around 98, and been producing now for close to 6 years, and first started out with, like, progressive and stuff like that, and I grew out of that, went into house, and now I'm stuck in, like, the tech house in between. Deep house, techno, anything in between, whatever just grooves well.
1: So we know that you do house music because there's the shirt that says Michael Waters equals and then a picture of a house, which Brent wears everywhere. That and his DTM shirt. So we know either Brent really likes you or he doesn't have a lot of clothes. It's one or the other.
5: Oh, damn.
4: I think it's both.
0: He's my walking billboard.
1: He really is. So Michael Waters equals house. Okay, we get it. But no, that's very cool. Mm-hmm. And will you be playing any of your original material today?
0: Yeah, actually, I'll play my remix of Pierre's What Is House Music, DJ Pierre. It's out on... Actually, it was just released on our Movement compilation for Afro Assets on Beatport right now.
1: Very nice.
0: I'll probably drop my remix of Acid Tracks, too. His Pierre's... Well, Future 303's Acid Tracks, the track that started Acid House. I'll probably play that.
1: Oh, Harley's going to be tuning in for sure. Harley loves his Acid House.
0: Yeah, then, you know, I got some other stuff that's unreleased that's coming out pretty soon on Afro Acid, and yeah.
1: Ooh, all right, well, we're looking forward to that.
3: Very nice.
1: And Mr. Ruiz, tell us a little about yourself. Is this your first time DJing?
3: This is my first time.
1: Because Scott mentioned something about that, and I was just double checking.
3: So I just bought a laptop this morning, and I found a program that I could just press a couple buttons. And
6: virtual DJ, right?
3: Yes, virtual DJ. It's the best. I totally recommend it.
1: Because it has spinning records on the screen, so you're legit.
3: So you're right there. You're in it.
1: Did you borrow your friend's hard drive?
3: I did.
1: Nice.
3: And I'm also borrowing a lot of things, and I have nothing, and I'm homeless.
1: I'm putting in someone else's mixtape.
6: It's okay, because then you got milk crates for your records.
3: Yes.
6: And for
3: those.
6: Chairs.
3: I have there plenty of those.
1: And chairs. But no, really, do tell us about yourself.
3: I guess I got hooked on all this in 93. I went to my first party. A friend of mine met some great people like Jason Renaud and Jared Wilson and... started collecting vinyl and just bought decks and worked a whole summer for them and locked myself in my room. And back in those days, it was three floors of fun at St. Andrews. And they had the techno room upstairs. And it was Billy Bob and Mike Huckabee were the residents. And if you wanted to play up there, you had to give them a demo. You had to give them a tape. And I gave him a tape, and Huckabee approached me and said, you know, you can play next week, 9 o'clock. Okay, great. I played in front of two people, but I played, and that was my first person ever in my life to give me a shot, and that was in 94. And ever since then, I've been hooked, and it's just become more than a hobby. It's a lifestyle. It's a

0: take it real serious, and I'm not Mad Mike Banks or nothing, but I'm not going to kill you or anything, but...
1: Yeah, what up, Mad Mike?
0: Big up to Mad Mike. But yeah, I don't know, just out here not for the glory, just to do it because I love the music and expressing myself, telling a story when I play, basically.
2: Well, good. That is really the most important part. Because many people, as you're probably very well aware, become DJs because they want to be on a guest list and have bottle service.
3: Girls.
2: Yeah. Bitches. Girls. What was that? Is that one Extra Normal video? It's like, I want the bitches. It's like, the one where my mom bought me Serato yesterday, so I'm a
0: Stay
2: DJ.
0: Stay tuned,
2: now.
0: Everybody. I'm going to open up with Push Me.
2: Oh.
0: So I can get my saddest. All right.
2: You can hang out in that for a little while if you want. That's cool. But anyway, you're actually going to be going on right now.
0: Okay.
2: The center slot. So,
3: before we do that, do we do what? Upcoming shows?
2: Yeah. If anyone you want to plug your stuff, we'll have Mr. Waters plug his things.
0: Sure.
2: Right before his set. So anyway, if you want to plug anything you're playing, anything you're doing.
0: Yeah, actually, coming up this Wednesday, November 30th, at the Cigar Bar. That's 1701 Cigar Bar. We got a whole bunch of shitting and pooping going on.
2: All right. We
0: got Keith Kemp, John Jor, myself, and Steve Leroy playing. And
2: did you say Steve Leroy?
0: Steve Leroy.
1: Oh, the Steve Leroy.
2: The Steve Leroy?
0: The Steve Leroy.
2: Wow.
0: Yeah, that guy needs to play more.
2: Make sure he signs your something.
0: And it's hosted by Sharon Melendez and Zay Ramirez and Tina Verboy. And you guys should come out because these guys are down and they're grinders and they know what time it is. So come out. It's going to be good music.
3: 1701 Cigar Bar. I've never heard of that venue, actually.
0: Nine and over are welcome.
2: Yes.
3: I heard smoking's allowed indoors.
0: Smoking's allowed and mass amounts of drugs are allowed. So.
2: But only prescription.
3: Are you
2: right?
3: Sure? Mm-hmm.
2: Only prescription drugs are allowed.
0: No, none of those.
3: I'm prescribed to this.
2: Prescribed to this. Oh, my. All right. Is there anything else? Or do you play anywhere else on a semi-regular basis that people come and check you out?
0: I like to say in and out and around Detroit and other metropolitan cities in the nation. But for the most part, I like to play anywhere I can in the city. I just love it. I just do it. And that's what I do.
2: Nice. Very nice. All right. You want to head over maybe to the... Yeah. Turntables, Brent has been painstakingly setting you up for action.
3: Thanks, Brent.
2: Right now he's licking. Oh, don't.
3: What?
2: Don't lick that.
4: It's not working.
2: So you lick it?
4: Yeah.
2: Since when does licking electronics make them work?
1: Damn, there's your next drop right
2: oh,
1: there.
2: Oh, shit.
4: Smack my.
2: Anyway, while we are waiting for them to get ready, I'm going to plug the next event that I'm playing at, which is the Recovery 101 Tour, which is going on at the Magic... Stick. With a lot of people who've actually played on the show. DJ Ferris, Mark Moss, Crossfade, myself, Gusto, which is Augustus Williams, and JK, who is from Atlanta, Georgia, who is apparently doing a electronica big beat / house live PA with a live vocalist. So yeah. So there's that.
3: How does that work? Is she from Europe?
2: What?
3: Is she from Europe?
2: I don't know.
3: Is she from Canada?
2: I think she's from not here because her name is strange. But anyway.
3: As always.
2: That should be fun. And that is on Saturday, December 3rd. How are you guys doing over there? Struggling?
4: Yeah.
2: You can use the microphone that's in front of your face. Put it in your mouth.
1: Drop number 3 tonight.
5: I'm only getting one channel on the input, so I'm trying to work with it.
2: Okay, you work with that. We'll just keep talking. Just flag us down when you're finished. Oh, it works now? Well, you're useless.
1: Wow.
2: Anyone else have anything else they'd like to plug? You do, clearly.
6: Yes, this is DJ LV, and my girl's listening in California, so I want to give a shout-out to Amanda. I love her very much and miss her. I'm going to see her in 32 hours.
2: Ooh, look at you counting down the hours.
6: Yeah.
2: It's very romantic. Where in California is she from?
6: The Bay.
2: The Bay? There's a place called The Bay? I'm guessing.
6: Area. The San Francisco Bay Area.
2: Let me see here. I have a connection from Hayward, California. Is that somewhere close?
6: Yes.
2: Okay, there we go. She is listening. I can confirm.
6: Yes,
2: she's
6: that's true.
2: Not lying. Anyway.
5: I got some my upcoming stuff I could plug too.
2: Yeah, might as well while we're killing some time.
5: Okay, so next Wednesday, actually on the 30th, I'm playing at Grasshopper Underground for the Stimulus Party with Ben Scott.
2: Mm-hmm.
5: And next Friday, I'm playing at the Nest in Atlanta, Georgia.
2: Ooh.
5: And then Saturday, I'm playing at the Shelter in Atlanta, Georgia. And every third Wednesday of the month, I have my radio show on DI.FM in the Tech House channel.
2: Don't they hate you for being here?
5: Yeah, no.
2: No.
5: They're not paying me, so no.
2: Right. And where can they tune in on that? To that, rather?
5: Yeah, just go to DI.FM/Tech House. And my show's from 6 p.m. to 7 p.m. every third Wednesday of the month.
2: Do you have recordings of that? Are they recorded? Like a podcast? Or
5: yeah, no? I got some podcasts up that, you know, people right. just, you know, Google it and then type in. My show's called Balance. So
2: that is correct.
3: We can go ahead and put those up on the first
2: Yeah, we'll link this stuff.
3: Cool.
5: Yeah. Mm-hmm. And then actually December 9th, I'm a guest judge at the Ukrainian Best Track Awards. And I think Brent told you about that, too.
2: No, he didn't.
5: Yeah.
2: And I'm Ukrainian, so I should know this.
5: Mm-hmm.
3: Ukrainian.
2: So what is it, actually?
5: The Ukrainian Best Track Awards.
2: Right. What is it?
5: It's I actually don't know too much about the event. I just know that they're going to send me some music, and I have to listen to it and then judge some of the tracks. And
3: oh, so it's made by Ukrainians? And
5: mm-hmm.
3: Okay, oh. Okay, makes sense.
2: I should still submit some of my work into that.
5: Yeah.
2: That's probably too late.
3: Well, they're having another one that they didn't ask him to judge.
2: I am offended that they didn't ask me to enter.
3: Because Adrian's, you know, he's the authority on all things Ukrainian.
2: I am pretty good at my Ukrainianism.
3: I'm from Lithuania, so that's very.
2: We're like neighbors.
3: Yeah,
2: we're neighbors.
5: Yeah, they're having another one next year, so.
2: Oh, well, I got time then.
5: Yeah.
2: Anyway, I also wanted to mention, I don't know if you, those of you who follow our Burst Radio Facebook, we are well past 5,000 downloads of our podcasts. So, golf clap. 5,213 at the moment. So the total length downloaded and or streamed so far has been 2 years, 15 weeks, 2 days, 10 hours, and 48 minutes.
3: Wow.
2: That's a lot of tunage.
3: Yeah.
2: And, of course, DJ Crossfade, Mr. Alex Jackson, the clear leader in downloads by double everyone.
3: Undisputed champion.
2: Undisputed champion. And this guy promotes the hell out of his shit. And that's what it is. He has, like, grassroots, like, let me send the link of this to everyone I know, because I get them all the time. Like, oh, hey, here, check out my new mix on Mixcloud. And it's good stuff, so.
3: You should be proud of your work.
2: Yeah, you should be proud of your work. And he should be. I'm proud of him because he brought his kid here. He brought his baby to the show, and it was amazing.
3: Right. And his wife.
2: I
5: just remember, this is a sound clip that you have to get from
2: that,
5: like,
2: show.
5: Yeah. At some point Harley said, "No, you can't draw a dick on the baby, Adrian."
2: I don't remember why. I did not want to do that.
5: It was about, like, drawing a penis shape on something, and I don't know.
2: Are you ready? Can you find out if he's ready to play? This is going in the wrong direction.
0: Yeah, I'm ready.
2: You ready?
0: I'm going to open up with actually some original material that I have written.
5: His remix of Sandstorm.
0: It's pretty epic. You guys are going to get off your chairs and go crazy.
2: That's what we do. I think we still have glow sticks here. So, anyway, you ready over there, Taryn, with the Mr. Board?
3: Yeah.
2: All right. Well, you are listening to BurstRadio.net, and this is Drew Ruiz. This is where you press play.

0: Ladies and gentlemen, Drew Ruiz live on burstradio.net. And he killed it. That was quite good. That was quite good.
1: I like the J Dilla touch on the end.
0: Because it's the only song that you recognized?
1: Yes, it was.
0: Well, there you go.
2: I want to know which one's the song you wrote.
3: Grab a seat. And the mic?
4: The first song that I opened up with was done with me and Asher Perkins, and we sampled Red Channel Lady, hey, man, Girls Gone Vinyl DJ Gabby, and we knocked it out in like 3 hours.
5: Actually, her name's Gabby.
4: She actually says it's, so everyone knows, she says it's supposed to be pronounced Gabby, not Gabby. So
0: Gabby.
5: It depends what she's speaking.
0: Does she play Gobber?
4: probably she's German.
5: Gobber.
0: I wonder if there's Gabstep.
5: Gabstep?
0: If not, there will be after this.
5: That's a good idea. That's a good idea for Red Channel.
0: Gabstep, yeah?
5: Gabstep.
0: That might work.
6: Gabstep.
0: Oh, my.
6: The Gabber.
0: So, anyway. What?
3: Joe actually came up with the definition for gab step.
0: Oh, gab step, you know this?
3: Yeah, it's that annoying distorted kick drum every third beat at 300 beats per minute.
4: Not to be confused with gabber.
0: Jeff,
4: maybe?
0: Don't you have this on your phone as a...
7: Used to.
0: Yeah,
7: it's my mic up.
1: Yeah, it is.
0: So anyway,
4: thanks again. I needed that.
0: What did you need?
1: All the mics are.
4: stress relief. That's stress relief for me.
0: What did you just stress relieve?
4: I just stress relieved all over your turntables.
0: Okay. Not mine. Not mine.
1: Don't worry.
0: Yeah.
1: So it's a lot more than we'd care to admit. What were we? We were gonna talk about.
0: We were going to talk about food first. Chorizo.
6: Speaking of food, tacos. You got my bean pie. What works?
5: I was asking earlier, did Drew cook?
0: Drew? What?
5: Drew, did you cook tacos, burritos?
4: I love chorizo.
0: This place that we just got tacos at has chorizo tacos. You can get chorizo burrito too, but so good.
1: Too good.
0: So amazing. And an obnoxiously large amount of food for like $4.
5: Where's this again?
0: Verner
3: Highway.
0: And something or other.
3: Right outside of downtown.
0: Right outside of downtown Mexican Village. Yeah, absolutely.
5: Yeah,
0: I mean, he came back. Did someone put it in your butt?
5: I mean, should I just take enough?
0: He's fine.
3: I don't think so.
5: Should I just take enough for what I'm buying, or am I safe with my wallet?
1: You're safe with your wallet.
3: It's a very warm environment. They have football on the TV, and
5: Well, they call it football.
3: Beer specials. Also.
5: Soccer for us.
3: Soccer. I hate saying that, though.
7: Soccer.
0: It's football.
5: Soccer.
0: Did you see they have that huge Bud Light bullfighting tournament, like, cut out?
3: Yeah.
0: Like they have for NASCAR?
3: Yeah.
0: But it's a dude in a full NASCAR suit, like a robot suit with a bull's head.
3: That was freaking me out.
0: It is creepy. You're like, what is going on? And then the best part was they had infomercials on TV because they only play the Spanish channels. Infomercials on TV for American stuff, but in Spanish.
3: Chrysler 200
0: or whatever. Yeah, but it's all in Spanish. It's amazing.
4: Wow,
0: it's almost like when I woke up in Cancun and it was Winnie the Pooh, but in Spanish on TV.
3: Well, that restaurant's the first place that I've seen
5: WWF with masks.
0: Right.
5: Is it like wrestling on
3: talking about Nacho Libre,
1: the luchador.
0: Luchadors, yeah.
3: Nacho
5: Libre.
3: Sorry, I was thinking of
5: perfect. <movie. laughs>
3: Everything, every conversation topic is related to a Jack Black movie, pretty much.
0: No, it's not.
3: Yeah.
0: I thought that was Kevin Bacon.
5: You're talking too much.
3: Think about it.
0: Who's talking too much?
5: Michael.
4: Shh.
0: What?
5: Michael Waters.
8: I don't want to butt in.
3: So, Adrian, actually,
0: I enraged Taryn.
3: During Drew Ruiz's
0: enraged him.
3: Set, he said he identifies most with the 1%, as in...
0: We were talking about Occupy, and I told him that lately I have actually stopped sympathizing with the 99% because primarily of one ideological thing that I have.
1: Because you want to suck up to the 1%.
0: No, because being American does not guarantee you a job and does not guarantee you financial stability.
1: That's not what it's about.
0: That is what it's about. Because no, they're like, not. Oh, we don't have jobs. We're not rich like you people.
1: About well, corporate greed.
0: Right, but those people are rich because they tried. A lot of people who are there protesting are like, well, I can't be a hippie now, so I have to go.
1: They're rich because they're selling bullshit to the public.
0: Well, the public then is stupid enough to buy it.
1: Well, that's why you have to have a movement like this to educate people.
0: I have a movement every morning, and it does not educate me at all.
1: They made the money.
5: Occupy music and Occupy.
8: Talk about Occupy. There it is, right there.
1: Occupy. It's one word now.
0: What?
1: See, that's how powerful
0: what is?
1: This is. It's Occupy
0: has always been one word.
1: No.
0: It's never been Occ and then U-Pi. What?
1: No, that movement was known as Occupy Wall Street.
0: Right, but now since it's everywhere.
1: Ooh, pound not just Occupy, Wall Street. Like Twitter me.
5: Movement, depth, Occupy music.
9: There you go.
1: It's trending.
0: Occupy Deep Sessions.
1: Twitter is.
9: There you go.
0: That's right.
5: Where's my T-shirt?
0: Brent is laughing.
1: Occupy.
5: I've been waiting a month.
0: Taren, you need to turn up your microphone. Harley is scolding you.
9: You forgot?
1: Really?
0: Yeah.
5: Where?
0: Can you hear me now?
1: This is actually your microphone.
0: No, that's Harley's microphone. Yeah.
1: Right?
0: Hey.
1: So it's the H.
0: That's
1: right?
0: Good though. What? Okay. No, it's the X.
1: What do these letters mean?
9: That's a good one.
0: Moving along.
9: Keep it moving.
0: Keep it. Movement. Anyway.
5: Keep it occupied.
0: Moving along. I see Shane showed up.
10: Hello.
0: You got a microphone there, sir.
10: Hey, Shane.
0: Yeah, point that. Point
10: hello, hello.
0: As Harley would say, point that at the hole in your head.
10: Which one?
0: The general area will work.
1: One of five.
10: Hello.
0: One, two, three. Yeah, that's right. Anyway, so Shane, tell us about what it is that you do and what you're trying to do and who you are.
10: Two very different things.
0: Do tell us.
10: So SpinUtopia.com, started Spin Detroit. Started out as a promotional engine for some artists here locally, Michael Waters being one of them. And, you know, we started that as a way to kind of, you know, get our name out. And it started small, and we started talking around, and people said, well, it's not really Detroit. It's kind of just you guys. Said, you know, you're right. So let's go ahead and broaden this out. And then what turned from Detroit went to, well, you know, there's people out in Cleveland like the same abilities. There's people out in Miami. So why don't we give them, you know, a little bit too? So then Spin Utopia went down to WMC in, you know, February, March of last year, launched that out.
1: So it turned into a network.
10: Yeah, so it's a social. It depends on what user group.
1: Okay.
10: So you know what we try to do is really encompass everything that you would think of an EDM. You know, any type of user, being a DJ, a producer, a fan, you know, videographer, a photographer, a venue, basically anything that would encompass a night, a nightclub.
1: So it's more or less a community. Right.
10: It's a community exclusive to EDM. Yeah.
1: Okay, EDM community.
10: Absolutely.
1: Right.
10: So, you know, kind of want to level the playing field, and there's so many self-started entrepreneurs in this industry. You know, it's so if I'm a photographer, I'm trying to build my brand and build my image. If I'm a DJ, I'm trying to do the same thing. Well, sometimes it's, you know, your talent may not be enough. So what we're trying to do is say, hey, you know what, let's level the playing field. Let's make it about the music. Let's make it about your talent. Give everyone a showcase. And kind of let the people decide.
1: Okay.
10: So
1: well, I heard you had a DJ battle going on.
10: There's a couple, yeah. So that's one of our new ones is the DJ battles.
1: Okay.
10: So if you go on spinutopia.com, go to, there's a pair of headphones, is one of the icons, and then there's a couple banners at the top. But the idea of the DJ battles is, you know, it's funny, when I first brought this up, people said, man, it's not, you know, it's not a competition, it's about the music. So yeah, you're thinking of it the wrong way. You know, so maybe the word battle is you know, a little misleading, but it's really great.
1: It's for fun.
10: Yeah, it's for fun.
1: It's a fun thing.
10: Absolutely. So I can take, let's say I want to get some visibility in Miami, or you know, our buddy Hattie's now out in Beirut.
1: Right.
10: So if I want to get some visibility out there, I can run out and find Hattie and his friends, kick off a battle, creates a page of our own, which is basically our own social platform, if you will. You know, so you know, I really use this even for myself to go out and say, all right, well, I'm gonna head down to Miami in a couple months. I want to start meeting some people. So I might find a couple users, battle them, creates our page, and I get to meet all their friends and all their networks.
1: Cool. So it's just a way to connect, not just the U.S., but
10: really starting to focus
1: potentially
10: globally.
1: Around the world.
10: Absolutely. So right now you notice that it's just the one homepage. But we have users from 75 countries right now, and it's growing every day. So we're trying to focus right now on really supporting the DJs, the producers, obviously the ones that are making the music. And by that content getting on the site, it becomes, now there's something for the fans with the music. There's something for, now the photos for the photographers. What's up, Brent?
1: Like Brent.
10: Like Brent.
0: Brent just gets in your face.
10: I like that. I like that.
1: Resident asshole.
0: Resident jerk face.
10: Yeah, so there's a couple things going on right now.
0: So you have a storefront now.
10: Yeah.
0: And with an awning. With an awning.
10: With a gorgeous awning.
0: Tell us about why do you have a storefront?
10: So,
0: and what's the awning for?
10: So the awning is our...
0: Protect you from the rain. I know.
10: So the awning would be our marketing tool.
0: Right.
10: The place is not really a storefront so much as an office.
0: Right.
10: So, 9 in Woodward, we have an office now, so we have, a few designers, the owners.
1: Is it inside of Grasshopper?
0: What?
10: Half the time I feel like it is, because every time they're playing...
5: All I see there's Grasshopper and Como's.
10: So there's...
5: oh, wait.
10: It's off the 9 Mile.
5: The old Navy outlet.
0: Monkey Bar?
1: I need to go there.
5: I'm trying to find it.
1: A pair of flip-flops.
0: What?
10: So it's actually right next to that little guitar shop on 9 Mile.
0: Oh, nice.
10: Right around the corner from Grasshopper.
0: Next to Monkey Bar. What used to be the Monkey Bar.
10: What used to be?
0: The Monkey Bar. The
10: Monkey Bar.
0: What? That place, it had like a thing that you would read your fortune in the window. You'd put in like a penny.
10: That's actually why I started
1: the animatronic
10: gypsy. Yeah. Went to the Monkey Bar and they're like, you should start this thing.
0: Yeah. Right,
10: cool.
0: Why not?
10: Let's do it.
0: Oh my!
1: I remember when those things used to. I went to Marvin's Marvelous Mechanical Magical Museum. I think it's what it's called.
0: Show me on the doll.
1: I may have transposed mechanical and magical, but yeah, it's just a bunch of stuff like that, like weird, creepy machines that you put a token in, and it kind of like it's like an elephant that like moves its trunk or something.
0: I don't know where you go.
1: It's in like Sterling
0: High School, but I don't want to go there. I don't want to go there.
1: It exists.
11: Farmington Hills.
1: It is?
11: Yeah.
1: Let's see. Verified.
11: Woodward knows.
0: That's creepy.
1: Certified.
0: It's at Woodward. Oh.
10: I think
0: Woodward. Your place is at 9 and Jeff.
10: Absolutely.
0: That's so cool.
10: That's what it says on our flyers, too.
0: 9 and Jeff. Anyway,
10: so,
0: I did.
10: So, so the office is basically, we got a lot of people that are now, needing to support this, so.
5: Damn fool.
0: Sweet. Well, I did just post a link to your website on our Facebook page, which also posts it on our Twitter page, I think. And yeah, check it out for a DJ battle, of course.
10: Yeah, we got a couple of quick things real quick if we got a minute.
0: Yeah. Absolutely.
1: Go ahead.
10: All right. So, what's that? Yes, I would love one. Thank
0: Brent.
10: You.
0: Brent.
10: Such a nice
0: guy. Timing is atrocious.
10: So, okay.
0: Continue.
10: So back to this. A couple things I want to talk about real quick. The DJ battles right now, we want to kind of, celebrate the launch and get the word out. So we're going to be giving away 10 passes to Movement. We're going to buy some passes, give them away for the top 10 users that initiate battles here in November. So if you're listening, go on the site, spinutopia.com.
0: So you have 3 more days to do it.
10: That's right. So all you got to do is start it. So what's great about it is all you have to do is have a DJ profile, go find another DJ, click Battle Me on their site, on their profile, and it'll take you from there. So it's real quick and easy. You got 3 days. All we need is 10 people. Kick them off. We'll be giving away some weekend passes. So make sure you check that out. Another thing I want to talk about is we will be kicking off our media support of the UNN Music Tour coming up. So that's going to be a North American tour. We're going to be doing all the media support for that. So, by all means, if you're listening outside of Detroit or even in Detroit, make sure that you, get that book. That's going to be a big one. We're going to be fully supporting that one.
0: Very nice. Seems like you're getting busy.
10: Yeah, very busy. It's been a lot of fun. And, this is what I love, and this is what we all love. So it's fun to be part of it.
0: Sweet.
1: That's what it's all about.
0: Very nice.
10: Thank you for having me down here.
0: Oh, it's my pleasure. You need Spin Utopia stickers.
10: Yes, we need a lot of them.
0: You should get stickers.
10: Yes, I will buy
0: some. I love stickers. I need some more for my case.
10: You need business, I need stickers.
1: Anything you want to put on that table over there.
0: Oh, yeah.
1: People come through and pick up
0: stuff. We have a flyer table right next to the door.
10: Yeah, so I was going to bring you guys a box of shirts and left the office and found out we didn't have any. So now you have another guy that owes you shirts, and I will bring them.
1: Nice.
0: Well, now that you know that we're here.
5: Did you hear that?
0: And I hope you enjoy your first.
5: Owes me shirts. That's true.
0: Yeah, easy.
11: I got you, baby.
0: And I hope that
11: yeah,
0: you...
11: He's been on my back for shirts. So I got them coming.
5: Occupy my T-shirts.
1: I will occupy.
8: Yes, just will DJ for shirts.
1: Gladly.
0: What? Anyway, we're glad that you came out, and we hope you like it in our shady little Detroit warehouse space. But it's pretty cool. And yeah, make sure you submit a demo tape so we can book you on the show.
1: I will do that.
0: But it's got to be a tape. I only take cassette.
1: I only do
0: a
1: tape. It can't be an MP3 playlist?
0: What? Yeah, it can't be a playlist.
1: An M3.
0: And it also can't be any top 10 Beatport tracks. It can't just be the top 10. We have that rule
1: That's
0: here.
1: Okay. That's
0: yeah,
1: okay.
0: I know. I'm just saying.
5: What's your name?
1: Wait, you like wait Hoobastank? Can we put Hoobastank on there?
0: What? Only Green Wheel Breathe. It's got to be a 1-hour remix of that.
10: Oh, by the way, I will accept all battles. So if anyone wants to battle me,
0: throw down.
10: Please do.
11: That's right. Do it.
0: I'm going to do that tonight when I get home.
5: Drew Ruiz.
0: I would do it now, but our internet here
10: the
0: blows.
10: The last one I have up there is actually from Subout Radio Mix, so I need to pop a new one up.
0: Oh, nice. Yeah. Someone making Jason noises?
10: I think it was Zay.
0: What?
1: Are those Jason noises or are those ninja noises?
0: No. Ninjas don't make noises. Stupid.
1: They make wind noises.
11: No, they don't.
0: What?
11: You're just watching. Okay,
0: can you kill his microphone?
11: Cartoon Network or something.
0: You're speaking.
1: They like just.
0: You're speaking privileges have been revoked.
11: Hold on, say that again, man. What's the. How it go?
0: Make a ninja noise. No, that wasn't it. Yeah, that. That's not a ninja noise.
1: They
11: That's Cartoon Network.
0: Ninjas don't make noises. They just don't make noise. It's a stealth kill.
10: It's part of the stealth mode.
0: Stealth mode. That's right.
1: No, but if they're ever detected, they like go into like...
0: Shut up. No, they throw a smoke thing.
10: No, then they scream like
0: smoke bomb.
11: Nice.
0: Oh, fuck.
1: Throw out some shurikens.
8: Before we get started, can I promote something real quick?
0: Plug it.
8: Thank you.
0: Plug yourself.
8: Take some relief from that. PKU reunion this coming Saturday at the Works.
0: That didn't happen yet?
8: No, it's this coming Saturday.
0: Oh, it's this coming Saturday. I don't know. I've heard about it for a couple weeks. So.
8: Yeah, Lori the Hi-Fi Princess, T. Lender, Legal Alien, CDX versus Jeff Woodward, Matthew Boynton, Saul Good, Whistle Boy, Neil V., Adam Francesconi, Transcender, Alistair, and Harley from Detroit.
0: That's a lot of people.
8: It's $5. Can't beat that. It's going to be real nice.
1: $10 after 12, so don't be lame.
10: You ready?
1: Yeah.
10: He needs.
0: Yeah, okay, he needs help.
1: And I must admit, it's a. I like the flyer a lot.
0: What?
1: The design is
0: it's
1: very
0: impossible.
1: What, are you talking to me?
0: What?
1: I see there's an AOL floppy disk on the table on this flyer. On the PKU flyer, there's an AOL like free trial floppy disk, which I still have like hundreds of somewhere in a box.
0: You know how many thousands of free hours you have of ISP? That's awesome.
10: I still have those.
1: Shit. AOL. I remember my username was Mach257.
0: Don't talk to me ever again. You ready, sir?
5: It's like an email address.
0: All right, you turn him on, sir? Yeah. Turn him on. Anyway, you're listening to BurstRadio.net, and this is Michael Waters.
12: Yeah. I hate house music. House music is not a spiritual thing. It's not a soul thing. Maybe a party thing. There are too many lies about house music. Where it was created. Who was the first? Some people say Detroit. Some people say New York.

of mine. Transcribe the music into the language that your own body speaks. Do you feel me? Use this language of freedom. And with your fingers, trace the rhythm. Dancing is a game in which the music sets you free. Let it take you.

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A unique

0: Oh, there it is. Ooh.
1: Damn.
0: That's what Epic happens when you let Taryn touch the ward. Ladies and gentlemen, Michael Waters live.
1: I got it under control.
0: On burstradio.net.
2: All right. Yeah.
0: That was lovely. That was quite lovely. Right. Actually, we had a request in the chat room for some track spotting. Can you track ID that last track for us? Yeah, that last one. Microphone's right in front of your face.
3: Oh, sorry.
0: Easy.
3: The last track was... Is this on?
0: Whose phone is ringing?
3: I don't know. Well, the last track that we played was Yours of Orn, MPX 309.
0: There you go. Well, thank you for that. That was quite lovely.
1: Good stuff.
0: Yeah.
3: Thanks.
0: Hey, Taryn, did you want to join the Pen 15 Club?
3: I aim to please.
1: No, I said no in sixth grade and
0: no.
1: Nintendo
0: Brent,
1: by my.
0: Do you want to join the Pen 15 Club?
4: No.
1: What?
0: Jeff?
4: Wait, does he still not know?
0: You want to join the Pen 15 Club?
5: Mm-mm.
0: No, Brent, he doesn't. anyway, so thank you again for tuning in to this thing that sometimes may loosely be described as a show.
1: Hold on.
0: Ooh.
1: Whoa.
5: Oh, I already.
0: I'm holding. What am I you say did it. Plug. Hey, you can say it again, but not the whole thing.
1: I do have a shout out.
0: A shout out then.
1: Unfortunately.
0: Do it.
1: Christina, she's listening out in Tempe, Arizona.
0: Yeah.
1: And I much appreciate it.
0: Taryn thinks you're hot.
1: What?
0: I'm just saying. I'm just saying.
5: Plus, he's got a new fan in old disco house singer CC Peniston.
0: Yeah?
5: Yeah.
3: Oh, yeah.
0: It's good stuff.
1: Mm.
0: Finally.
1: Well, yeah, so I told her I would say hi, so I did.
0: You did say hi.
1: And this is proof.
0: It's very commendable. This is a proof.
3: It is proof.
0: It's proof. Who's got shout outs?
3: I do.
0: You said shout outs.
5: Wow.
0: Go on.
1: Please come in.
0: Shout out. Shots. Kill yourself
3: right
0: now. I
3: just want to give a shout out to Tara, that's tuning in. And, of course, Agnieszka, she's listening too. And my mom.
5: Hi, Mom.
0: Hi, Mom. Sorry about the profanity.
3: Yeah.
0: That's it.
3: My label manager, Andrea.
0: Yeah? She's listening also?
3: Yes.
0: Hello.
3: And hopefully Pierre's are listening with her. And then also Jeff. Jeff M.
0: Jeff's right there.
3: Different Jeff.
0: Jeff W.
3: Nope. This is a promoter. I'm actually going to play in Atlanta this weekend.
0: Right, you mentioned.
3: For Jeff. Cool. Right. Yes, he's the guy that's bringing me out there.
0: Sweet. Yeah. Well, that's very good.
3: It's his birthday, too.
0: Ooh. Go, shoddy.
3: Yeah. It's happy birthday, Jeff.
0: Go party like it's your birthday. No? No support? All right.
1: We love self.
4: We gonna party like it's your birthday.
0: No, it's too late, Brent. You let it go. Anyway, tune in next week when we have a special guest DJ who is to be announced.
5: So true.
0: It's a surprise. We can't tell you. It's a surprise. Like Taryn. Taryn's gonna have a surprise.
1: Me excuse.
0: Shut up.
5: $5 all night.
0: That's Friday.
5: This Saturday.
0: Saturday.
5: Right.
0: Oh, right.
1: December 3rd.
0: And I'm doing that other thing Saturday. So if you want to go to Jeff's event, go to Jeff's event. Where is that?
5: The Works.
0: The Works.
5: Yes.
0: And mine is at the Magic Stick. So.
1: Ampersand.
0: You do the math. Ampersand. At the Magic. Hashtag.
3: The Sheriff.
0: Anyway, what?
1: Pound.
0: Easy.
4: I shot the Sheriff.
0: Bad boy. Anyway. So we're just going to let that go. And tune in next week. Again, special DJ who is to be announced because it's a surprise. Legit.
1: It might be Taryn on his iPod.
0: No, I'm kidding. And make sure, of course, to download, if this is your first time tuning in, our podcast. It's available on iTunes. Just go to the iTunes store. Type in Burst Radio. And we're obviously the most popular thing by that name that shows up.
1: Explicit.
0: Explicit lyrics, of course. So hide the children for when... Harley talks about killing people and says fuck.
1: Don't
0: hide the children. They're going to know anyway. Eventually.
5: Yeah, once again, want to thank our special guests,
0: Drew Ruiz.
5: And Michael Waters.
2: Thank you for having me.
0: And
5: coming
0: Michael
5: out
0: Waters.
5: Here and rocking out.
0: That's right.
1: That's a radio voice
5: thank
1: right there.
5: You.
0: Yeah. It sure is. It's silky smooth. And yeah. Oh, and also, obviously, iTunes Radio during the week. Go to iTunes in the radio section under, of course, the electronic category. Browse down to Burst Radio and listen to music, archived streams, and all that other good stuff.
4: Also, thank you to the Urban Gardening Center.
0: Of course.
4: And,
0: Urban Gardening Center, Burst LLC.
1: As always.
5: And Of Doom.
4: And Of Doom.
0: Jeff.
1: Brian Scott.
0: Oh,
1: and
0: oh,
1: also
0: sit down. Grab a seat. You want to plug your event?
5: Yeah,
0: sit down.
5: Yeah, come on,
0: say
5: sit down. Get in the hot seat.
0: Oh,
6: yeah,
0: okay.
6: Talk.
5: Oh, don't be all shy and shit now.
0: He can't talk right now. He's
5: okay.
0: He can't talk right now.
5: I got you.
0: Let's just put it that way.
5: All right.
0: Someone's. Anyway, so I guess that's about it before we drag this on for 20 extra minutes as we usually do. Shut up. So thanks for tuning in. Have a good night, and we will see you next week. By the way, this podcast will be up, depending on when it gets uploaded, tomorrow, absolutely at the latest on Tuesday, along with the recording of last week's show with DJ Soul from Detroit Techno Militia. Because there was a half gallon of vodka that decided to make it to last week's show, my brain did not. And
1: that's a really good excuse.
0: I did not take the recording home with me to
1: this
0: upload.
1: Excuse is unfolding pretty well.
0: I think you should ride a bicycle made of dicks.
1: Well, have a good night, everyone.
0: Bag of dicks. Have a good night.
1: Have a good night.
6: Good night.
1: Good night.

0: Hey, everyone. Thank you for tuning into Planet Funk on 313.fm.
1: Yes.
0: Yeah. I didn't do booking again. So I'm going to play again.
1: See, I told you last week you were slipping. You thought I was bullshit.
0: Whatever. I don't care. I'll play twice.
1: Yeah, I know. I mean, hey, it's your show, so you have carte blanche.
0: But we do have one booking, though. Anim, who is going to play shortly after I play. He decided he didn't want to go second, so we will let the guests do what they want to do. Next week, though, we're going to have a good show.
1: Oh? Yeah. Now, did you actually book someone for next week?
0: Nope. I'm just saying we're going to have a good show next week.
1: Oh, so you're just playing this off the ass, then, I see.
0: Yep.
1: Okay. Okay. I'm not surprised.
0: Anyways, shouts out to Benny, our only person in the chat so far, but we just started, so. And if you tuned in, get in the chat. Also, shouts out to Ramona, who I think we might see tonight, because they asked when we start.
1: Wait, we talking about Ramona?
0: Yeah.
1: Dandridge.
0: Yeah.
1: Flossie's Ramona.
0: Yeah.
1: She may come up tonight.
0: I don't know, that's what I'm guessing.
1: Okay, well. Let us see. You never know.
0: So anyways, I don't really have much to talk about. We'll talk a lot more once before our first guest, technically second guest, our only guest tonight goes on. But I think I'm just going to jump up there and play some music. And then, 8:30, we'll hand things over to Anim. And you can tell us all about a bunch of stuff. Yeah.
1: Well, that's how you got to do it.
0: Yeah, so I'm going to run over there. You got this, Woodward?
1: Oh, Lord, you putting this on me again.
0: Yeah.
1: Sure. Yo. What's going on, Detroit? Another night here in Gilbertville. 313.fm, the Planet Funk Show. Should be kicking things off hopefully within less than 5 minutes. Because we don't know what kind of a bag Scudder's going to come out of tonight as far as what he's going to play. So I'm sure it's going to be quite interesting. So, you about ready over there? Okay. All right. Well, shit. Then we gonna jump things off kind of early then. Ladies and gentlemen, you're listening to Planet Funk on 313.fm. This is Mr. Brent Scudder.

Daddy, please. Daddy, right over here. A little bit right over to the left. Right there. Hold it! You

come here, look right into me. Right there, right there, right there, right there. Hold it, hold it, hold it. You.

All right, that was Mr. Brent Scudder on 313.fm. Gotta say, that was pretty good, man.

0: have our next guest.
1: What up, though?
0: In the hot seat. And would you please introduce yourself for the public?
1: What's up? My name is Anonym. And, I'm an artist and DJ, producer. Come out of Detroit. Been living over in Europe for the last 8 years.
0: Okay, what part of Europe?
1: I was in Amsterdam. Yeah, that's right.
0: Oh my God. The home of all the ganja.
1: The best place. Everybody want to go to Berlin, they go to the wrong place.
0: Yeah, I can imagine so.
1: They chase you down in Berlin for smoking.
0: Well, now, hold on. See, now we do have...
1: Hey.
0: No. I was going to say, we have German engineering and German reputation sitting in the building.
1: Mark, yeah, that's right.
0: You want to grab the seat here.
1: Everybody loves German.
0: Yeah, so now what we have is... hold on, let me get the mics up here. Okay, so, Mark... Now, is there any truth to what he just said about the getting run out of Berlin for smoking part?
1: They chase you down in the park over there.
2: there are spots in Berlin where we have like heavy problems with drug dealing, some public coffee shops, and of course they want to prevent that, so they shut down like in these parks, for example, Görlitzer Park or RAW. Which is kind of a techno club area. There's a skate park there, so there's a lot of stuff going on, and like there the cops are really hard, but just for selling.
0: Okay.
2: But so usually you can just do with the weed whatever you want, but still it's kind of illegal, so you have to see what happens. And if you got a bad officer, and I had that once, I was going to the stadium where my team Borussia Dortmund was playing,
0: right.
2: And in front of the stadium I had a spliff on my way to the stadium, and then like there's police everywhere, but usually you can smoke, it's fine, right? We're in Berlin, but, right, this was a guy who didn't like my team, and I obviously was in black and yellow, so he was just like pulling me over, took my weed, but that was it. So, and then I just got a letter, okay, that was fuck it.
0: Wow, that's kind of interesting though.
2: But there are still places.
3: So if you're
2: you can
3: gonna
2: smoke,
3: if you're gonna smoke, don't wear the wrong colors.
2: Yeah, kind of. Yeah.
1: Or hide out and do it at home.
0: Sounds about right.
2: But every club, that's a cool thing, because we can smoke inside cigarettes in every club.
1: That's
2: so
1: better,
2: you
1: yeah.
2: can just smoke weed in every club.
0: I'm sure in Trezor that goes on a lot.
2: Most definitely, yeah.
1: I never had
3: there's
1: no problem
3: other
1: over
3: things
1: there.
3: That go on in Trezor too.
0: Oh, really?
1: What you know about that?
0: I mean,
1: that?
0: I've never been, so... I mean, I know folks who have actually played, but, yeah. You know, I've never heard none of the 411s on what else happens.
2: There should be a dark corner in every club, yeah. I guess. And got, what happens there?
1: They got the fuckzella or something.
0: Oh,
1: I don't know
0: shit.
1: What it's called.
0: Oh, so it's like manumission from back in the day
1: low
0: in
1: bet.
0: The UK. A
1: little bit.
0: I mean, because I know the cast that ran manumission, I'd say back around 98 to maybe 2000, 2001, they'd have like a live sex show on in the club.
1: Well, this isn't organized.
0: Oh shit. Then I say let's throw on the Let's Run Bustos theme song and go from there. So anyway, enough of all the dumb shit here.
1: That's right.
0: So you've been in Amsterdam.
1: Yes, sir.
0: And what would you call your style of music?
1: I'm across the board. I've been making music already like more than 25 years, so I make house and techno and ambient and everything.
0: Okay, now is there a website where anyone can actually hear some of your work?
1: Yeah, of course. I'm on SoundCloud. Just go to SoundCloud/Anonym. That's Anonym. You can find me on all the different sites. Instagram, Anonym313. The Facebook webpage is facebook.com/anonymousrelease, one word. All the different links is everywhere. Discogs, just type in Anonym and you'll find me. I'm the number one anonymous person on that shit.
0: Shit. Okay.
2: It's actually the German word, right? In Germany we call it Anonym.
1: Yeah,
2: or somebody that's
1: Dutch,
2: anonymous.
1: It's like
2: right?
1: this all across Europe mostly, like spelled different ways depending on where you're at.
2: Anonym.
1: Yeah. Mine is actually the English word too, but nobody uses it in English.
2: Okay.
1: Yeah, it means the one person who is anonymous.
2: Yeah.
1: So it's fitting.
0: Nice.
1: Yeah.
0: So now, since you're back, do you have any gigs upcoming?
1: I'm working on it. I don't got anything to announce yet, so TBA.
0: But, all right.
1: I'm working on it.
0: And I know I'm ahead of the curve here.
1: Yeah.
0: Anything set for Festival Weekend?
1: Oh, man, I didn't even thought that far ahead yet. Honestly, like, my coming back wasn't as planned out
0: right.
1: as normal people would do. It was more of like a spur-of-the-moment decision associated with some family things and stuff like this I got to go through. So, but anyway, right. I'm here, so I'm going to see what I can do while I'm here, since I love it here. I love it. I got two homes. I love it here. I love it in Amsterdam, but I'm from here, you know, so.
0: Right.
1: You gotta give respect to the hometown.
0: You know, too bad you couldn't bring anything back.
1: Oh, man. I sent some stuff back.
0: Get but with me.
1: You know what?
0: Get with me after the show.
1: We can go right now.
0: Oh, bet. We can do that. Oh, wait. No.
1: The wrong kind of coffee shop.
0: No. You got a place, so you can't do that now.
1: Yeah,
0: so.
1: All right. Well,
0: damn.
1: I'll pass it off to you.
0: Oh, thank you. All right. That works even better.
1: Ain't no shortage over here. It's quality. Quality's good all around. Got to get that vote in November. Make it recreational. Recreational.
0: Oh, I agree with that. I mean, hey, just call me GQ. Good quality.
1: That's right.
3: They're unidirectional.
0: Okay.
1: He got his up all the way, though, so it's clear.
0: Yeah, it's clear. Anyway, oh, we got our good friends in the building, Ramona and Kimberly. Hello, strangers.
1: What's up, ladies?
0: Let's see. How long has it been since you last been up here? How many months? See, if they got to count that hard, they really don't remember.
1: It's been a long time.
0: See, that's all right. The lies will catch up with you sooner or later, though. Don't think that we ain't going to figure that out sooner or later, so.
1: Keeping notes.
0: Yeah, see, somebody's around here's got to do that.
1: That's right.
0: You know, I mean, because Brent can't do it. He's the jack of all trades and masturbator of one around here.
3: I don't even have a comment for that.
1: Yeah, right.
0: You can't.
3: Anyways, you want to go up there and
1: I'm going to go sort
3: records?
1: Out some records and stuff and then get busy. All right.
3: So, Martin.
2: Yes.
3: What's up with this this film?
2: This film that I'm working on?
3: Yeah.
2: It turns into a bigger project without being a film anymore. More being an installation using buildings, projection mapped, and create some audiovisual experience kind of with some ambient music instead of having a movie that you watch.
3: And people can see that when?
2: It's planned to be shown on Memorial Weekend. But I don't want to promise anything. I don't want to go too far because we're working on it. We're having this idea. We're having this plan. But hopefully we don't have... that the targets weren't too big, so that's why I don't want to say anything that I can't do at the end. But let's try to Memorial Weekend on different locations all around the city that we have some screenings kind of projection mapped onto the buildings, inside the buildings.
3: I was going to say, if people want to check out a preview of that, though, they can do that. Where at?
2: They can do that on Vimeo.
3: Which
2: is it Vimeo?
0: Vimeo.
2: Vimeo, right?
0: Vimeo.
3: I've always said Vimeo, so.
2: Yeah, I would say a vinyl. No, on vimeo.com/Knispe, which is my last name, Martin Knispe.
3: You want to spell that?
2: Yeah, it's K-N-I-S-P-E-L. And there's like a Detroit Diaries trailer, a little JD excerpt, how I called it. And they can see like to get what impression I've done here and what we're trying to create on the Memorial Weekend.
3: Sweet.
0: Nice.
2: Yeah.
3: Well, let me know when you're ready to go over there, sir. You ready? Okay. Oh, almost.
2: Yeah. Yeah.
3: All right, good to go? Cool. All right, let's do this then. You're tuned into Planet Funk on 313.fm. This is Anonym.
4: You are so popular. That's a lot of work.

0: So that was Anthem. That was an awesome set. You want to jump over here on one of the mics?
1: Sure thing. Thank you, sir.
0: Oh, yeah.
1: Good time.
0: Going all over the place there.
1: Well, that's how I am. I'm a little bit all over the place.
0: Heard some minimal, some techno, some house.
1: Yeah, a little bit of everything. That's how I like to do it.
2: That's what being in Amsterdam will do to a person.
1: That's what coming from Detroit will do to a person.
2: Point taken.
1: Yeah. You know we're eclectic over here.
0: Again, if you want to check out his music or mixes and such, go to his SoundCloud. It's on the lower thirds, soundcloud.com/Anonym.
1: Right. It's there.
0: It is there.
1: Some of the stuff is a German dude named Anonym who's a rapper. You got to track me down instead of him.
3: No, we don't want that.
1: But I've been around longer.
3: You had the longer breath?
1: I've been around longer than he has, yeah. But so I lay claim to the name.
0: So I know for those that want to listen to...
1: Got the delay still on. Yeah, that's it.
0: I was like, man, that's like kind of repetitive. Like,
1: crazy sounded.
0: Right? I was going to say, for those that want to keep the techno continuing, DJ Psycho is playing up at Grasshopper tonight, apparently.
1: Good times.
0: Well, that's the end of the track.
1: Yep.
0: I thought it went all the way through.
1: Nope, two tracks on that.
0: Now I got to get some music going, I guess. But yeah, DJ Psycho, he's playing at Grasshopper tonight. I have no idea about cover or anything. Do you know anything about that, Woodward?
2: Not right offhand, no.
0: Okay, well, go there. You might have to pay money.
1: Wednesday night's probably no cover, I think.
0: Yeah.
1: Yeah.
0: More than likely.
2: Yeah, I mean, if I were to go, this would be like the second day I'd see Psycho playing, because he played over at Pop Off World on Monday.
0: Oh, yeah, the arcade?
1: Yeah.
2: Yeah.
0: Nice.
1: For Vince's party.
0: Yeah?
2: Yeah, yeah. He threw down a garage set in the beginning. I'm like, oh, shit, what the fuck did I walk into?
0: Also, what is it, February 20th or something like that? I think. 7 Inches in Heaven, the next installment. At Marble Bar.
1: Oh, yeah.
0: All 45.
3: So that's for you? You play there?
0: I played one of them.
3: And this time?
0: No, not this time.
3: But you go there?
0: Yeah.
3: Mr. Oh, yeah. 7 Inch?
0: Oh, yeah. Flossy Suitcase, the storefront is no more, but you guys still sell online, right? Yeah.
2: Come here.
0: What's the website?
2: Come here.
0: No. Just flossysuitcase.com?
2: No, come up here. You know how we do. Bring your dooney buns up here. Come on, woman. No, we don't hold shit. We don't hold shit back around here.
0: So, for those that don't know Ramona, she's been a fan of the show for quite a while, and they used to actually play our broadcasts in their
4: store.
0: In the store. So you could like just walk in the store and hear banging techno and stuff.
4: Yeah.
0: But the store is no more.
4: No, the brick and mortar is no more.
0: Yeah,
4: but we're on the Instagram and the Facebook.
0: And people can still buy stuff online.
4: They can.
0: So where can they do that?
4: Flossy Suitcase on Instagram.
0: Okay.
4: And Etsy. And Poshmark.
0: So.
4: And Facebook.
2: And S&H Green Stamps.
4: Ooh, why you go back in time like that?
2: Hey, I can go back to the top
4: that
2: value stamps.
4: That shows people how old I am, because I remember that.
2: Yeah, top value. Remember those?
4: I'm not going to answer that question. I'm looking out the window.
2: Should be looking at the front door.
4: Oh, where? Why?
2: I got nothing but love for
4: where
2: you.
4: Where is the love? Where?
2: What you mean, where is the love? The love is there.
4: Where is the love?
2: See, you taking things a little too personal.
4: Okay, I won't.
2: You haven't been here in a while.
4: Ooh, okay.
0: So for people that are unfamiliar with Flossy Suitcase, what is it?
4: It is a vintage and resale store.
0: Yeah,
4: clothing, We used to have records because you can't. Oh,
0: you can't get
4: records
0: anymore.
4: No.
0: Aww. Because yeah, I got some hot 45s.
4: I know. I'm scared to ship them. How do you ship records if
0: they make packages? Yeah, bubble wrap.
4: Do they?
0: Yeah. They make like packages specifically like
4: for
0: like,
4: records.
0: For records, yeah.
4: I might try that.
0: Hey, you could open a Discogs store. Flossie's Suitcase Records on Discogs.
2: Uh-oh.
4: I know, my fate. It's the wheel started turning.
2: Well, that's them tired hamsters trying to get back up again.
4: Why is the... Oh, one word, stop.
2: What?
4: Thank you.
2: I'm a realist. Why
4: you
2: are? Why y'all coming down on me?
4: We're not coming down on you. As you said, it's nothing but love.
2: Hey, look, not everybody can handle the hamsters.
4: No. Ooh. That felt like that went a whole different direction. What?
2: See, your mind's in the gutter already.
4: That was not. No, it's not.
2: Yeah.
4: No, it's not. No.
2: That was all you.
4: It was.
2: I had nothing to do with that.
4: It was. Speak. Sorry.
2: I'm through with all you.
4: Oh, good. Oh,
0: well, now we know Woodward likes hamsters.
4: Oh, look at his face. Look at his face.
2: Oh, you going to start some shit now. Huh? You wait till the end of the show.
3: Just cut it off.
0: No,
3: here.
0: Yeah, we should probably cut the show before it gets ugly.
2: No. See, this is a first. No, this is a first because Brent actually waited till the end of the show for it to go off the damn rails. Any other time, it would be the beginning of the show, the middle of the show. Now he decided to call his shot at the end of the show.
4: It's the last day of January.
2: He's still got that big ass moon and shit.
4: The blood moon.
2: Yeah, running his shit right now. That's all right.
0: It was like a super moon, blood moon, and blue moon, like all together.
4: Did you see what last night? This morning,
0: I saw.
4: I'm
0: not gonna lie. I saw a Facebook live feed of it.
4: That's almost real life.
2: Yeah.
4: It's a live feed.
0: Hey, there was like 2.2 million viewers on it.
4: So, really?
0: Yeah.
4: Oh, was it here or was it like?
0: I have
4: live
0: no
4: feed?
0: Idea where it was. I think it was a news outlet. But
4: I forgot about it.
0: I didn't really watch it. I was flipping through and it popped up and I was like, yeah.
5: Put it in your waterproof socket and it was just like, can watch like the moon in the shower.
2: Damn, Martin.
4: Everybody's got their own thing, apparently.
2: Damn, Martin. You come X amount of miles just to crack on him. That's good, man. That's good.
4: Yeah, that was good.
2: Hey, at least it's not me this time.
5: Unfortunately.
0: All right. Well, I want to say a huge thank you to Urban Bean Co. for hosting us each and every week. They have cool slip mats now on their turntables. Like,
4: yay!
0: Pow.
4: Woo!
0: Yay.
2: Yes,
0: also, huge thank you to Flossie Suitcase for supporting us all those years in their store.
4: I still support you.
0: Yeah.
4: I just don't know how to play you if I don't have a store. I could post a picture. Stop pointing at me, Woodward. I could post a picture with a link.
2: I don't know how to play him.
4: Why? It's a moon. It's the blood moon. That's what Kim said. It's the blood moon.
2: Yeah, whatever.
4: But I can post a picture and then I can post a link. So I can do that now.
2: Yeah, she want to know how to play you.
4: That's not what I said.
2: Yeah, what's what you said?
4: Lord, what?
2: No,
0: anyways, also a big thank you to our guest tonight.

0: archives, and then another one slides up and it says click here for the video archives.
1: Are we video archiving now?
0: Yeah. You're on camera.
1: Oh my God, I don't have my glasses on. Okay. It's too late now. I didn't know I was being... Never mind. No, it's good. It's over. It's over. We're done.
0: We're done.
1: Bye-bye.
0: Yeah, peace out. This is... What is this? Oh, this is Jason Garcia, Ask Yourself, on the Motorwind release on Soiree Records. It's actually out now. You can buy it. Go do it. Buy it.

0: Hey, what's up, everyone? I want to thank you all for tuning into Planet Funk on burstradio.net.
1: Oh, yeah.
0: We had a little bit of a late start. We're going to blame traffic and parking.
1: Definitely.
0: Yeah, we're still waiting on one of our guests due to the traffic. But our other one is finally here. And we had to deal with our awesome Detroit parking.
2: I love it. I love downtown.
0: All right. But you're here. You made it. And you are Jimmy Deonte in the mix.
1: Yes.
0: I like that name.
1: Well, thank you very much.
0: It's long, but
1: yeah, hey,
0: yeah, no one else has it, and it sticks out.
2: But wait. He didn't use
1: I'm not
2: Jimmy
1: a Pokemon.
2: Back in, he didn't use Jimmy back in the day.
0: No?
1: Oh, yes, I did.
2: No, it's you didn't.
1: Oh, you talking about Bam?
2: No. Back at 246, you never used Jimmy. It was always Deonte in the mix. That's how you were billed.
1: True.
2: Right.
1: True.
2: See?
1: True that. Yeah, a lot of people didn't know anything about the Jimmy part of it. Well, I correct myself. My friends knew, but the inner scene, no.
0: Okay.
2: Yeah.
1: Ain't your mom on the pancake box.
2: Yeah, I mean, there's like in the house, it's three veterans of 246, myself, Raybone, and Deonte. And from that place, you know, basically a lot of careers were actually hatched from that place. So it's just too bad that it's not around anymore.
1: Definitely. Yeah, I definitely missed 246 days. That's when people came out and actually had a wonderful time partying. It didn't make a difference what it was or who it was for. You know, it was straight togetherness. And that's what I miss.
0: We need to
1: bring
0: that
1: back.
0: I don't
1: know what's going on now. Everyone want to be separated for some reason. I don't know. But I'm back in town, so let's get it together. I love you.
0: Well, I'm kind of curious if anyone wants to at least experience that somewhat. Where are you playing out anywhere coming soon?
1: I have an event or two coming up with Ray Bone here. He's going to surprise me once I get my act together. So I'm on that right path, but at least he's letting me know about it.
0: Okay. So stay tuned for future days.
1: Yeah, definitely stay tuned.
0: Well, if anyone does like what they hear tonight, is there anywhere online that people can catch more from you? Mixes, like Mixcloud, SoundCloud, anything like that?
1: You have to talk to my manager.
0: Okay.
2: Yeah.
0: So stay tuned on that as well.
2: Who's that? Manager? Him?
1: No.
2: Oh. Okay. No. Just ask him.
1: No. Jimmy.
0: And the joke's okay. Already started.
1: Oh, yeah. I like to get it in.
2: Yeah. Okay. Fine. Yeah. Mr. Hat is in the house. No problem.
1: I love you.
2: Same here, man. Same here.
0: So I'm kind of curious because being the young guy here, 246, what was that all about? What was that?
2: It was in the old Lenox Hotel over at Madison. It was on

0: Madison Avenue. It's a parking lot now across from the Detroit Athletic Club. The hotel had been out of business, but the bar part was always in action for something every week.
1: You know? Every Thursday.
0: Yeah, every Thursday. Well, yeah, weekly, every Thursday. Mm-hmm. And, I mean, that was basically the place to be. That, along with the old Soul Night down at the State Theater, which is now the Fillmore. Those were basically the, to me, the two places downtown that really had, you know, the early house scene on lock back in the late 80s to early 90s. Yep. Until 246 closed.
2: When was that?
0: I want to say maybe 92, 93.
1: No, I'm going to say about 94-ish, maybe early 5.
0: Right, because they moved over to the spot where Chelly's Chili Bar is right now. And that lasted for about, say, maybe a year or so.
1: Yeah, I think so. I went back to work then, so, you know, you got to keep your day job.
2: I'm thinking maybe we should hit up David or someone at Motor City Wine and do a 246 reunion.
1: AP. What's up, AP?
2: Yeah. What do you think?
1: And Miss AP?
2: 246 reunion at Motor City Wine?
0: Yeah, you probably have to have it all day for all the jocks that played there, though.
2: Yeah.
1: Yo, definitely. Inside and out. Good venue for it. Good idea.
2: I'll leave it on you guys, though, because I wasn't around during those days. But I'll just throw the idea out there.
1: Baby of the bunch.
2: I'll be there, though.
1: Mm-hmm. Definitely. Me, too. Bring Ray Bo along, too.
0: Yeah, we need the comic relief, though.
1: Maybe I can bring my pet squirrel, too.
0: What's his name? Rocky?
1: Nope.
0: No.
1: Balboa. Okay, you're number one. Yeah. I just got the bird. What a friend.
0: I just gave you the Black 30 Eagle.
1: Years,
0: I gave you the Black Eagles. So 30 that's years all of you
1: love.
0: Need to
1: oh, the
0: know.
1: Black Eagles.
0: That was okay. The Black Eagle. Right.
1: Okay.
2: So I'm looking at the shirt, Grill Specialist. Is that the other gig other than DJing? Or?
1: Oh, yeah.
2: Okay.
1: Oh, yeah. Max Chicks and Bones.
2: Is that a restaurant? Or?
1: No, I do mobile vendoring.
2: Oh, cool.
1: Yeah, fairs, festivals, private events, you name it. Anything between 250 and 1,000 people I can handle.
2: Oh, right on.
1: Yeah.
2: Where? What area do you usually cover?
1: I'm in West Virginia.
2: Okay.
1: WV, what up? Woo.
2: Oh, so you weren't kidding when you said you're back in town.
1: Right, exactly.
2: Okay, so how long are you here?
1: I'm here.
2: Oh, I've permanently?
1: Yeah, I've been here since October and... I'm going to stick it out. I love Detroit.
2: Are you taking the mobile food with you?
1: It's here.
2: You?
1: Okay. It's here. Yeah, I brung it in.
2: Okay. So what area are you covering here in Michigan?
1: Well, I just did a couple of private events. Did one for Theo Parrish doing the movement weekend, which was really nice. If you wasn't there, shame on you. Food was excellent.
2: So now I'm curious.
1: And the music. I had a ball.
2: I was going to say... do you know, are they still doing the Sundaylicious at Motor City Wine?
1: Because
2: I know they're doing like pop-up chefs and stuff. I don't know if that's
1: that
2: still
1: I
2: thing.
1: Couldn't tell you.
2: No, okay.
1: Food-wise, I don't know, but they're waiting on me to come over there, so.
2: Yeah.
1: Oh, yeah.
2: Well, I'll try to get you in there because I'm really curious now.
1: Okay. Uh-oh, another satisfied customer.
2: Right? And I haven't even tried it yet.
1: Oh, man. Another satisfied customer.
2: Sweet. Well, I mean, if anyone's looking to book you for that, if they got some events going on, is there a way to contact you, like an email or anything that
1: yep,
2: they can
1: book? Yep, I'm on Facebook, Max Chicks and Bones, M-A-C-S dash N dash B-O-N-E-Z.
2: Right on. Cool. I'll have to add that then.
1: Oh, yeah, that's on Facebook. Yeah,
2: I'm always down for food.
1: Hey, when you see the line, don't be intimidated. I'm just doing what I do.
2: Now we can even throw that up on the Burst Radio Facebook page too. So if anyone's looking for some good food for their event.
0: Oh, yeah.
2: They can go to you.
1: Definitely contact me. I'm not playing.
2: Well, if people are looking to book you as a DJ, is there a good way to go about that?
1: Yeah, you can look me up on Jimmy Drew.
2: Jimmy Drew Facebook. On Facebook? Okay.
1: Yep.
2: Right on.
1: I'm not ashamed. Ask me again, I'll tell you to say.
2: Well, I know we got a bit of a late start here, so I don't want to cut into your set time at all.
0: No, man. No. Go. Get gone, man.
1: I'm just feeling me, man. I want to be groovy.
0: Oh, you are. Trust me, you are.
1: I'm in my Austin Power moment, you know?
0: Faja, right.
1: Oh, yeah.
0: Okay, Faja. Get up there on them damn tables and shit, man.
1: Okay, now we got a joke enough. Okay? Excuse me, folks. I'll be right back.
0: Good fucking Lord. And when we come back from Pine Groove to this, wow.
2: Speaking of Pine Groove, I was going to say, if anyone listening was there or just kind of curious what happened, unfortunately I didn't get too many pictures because the rain happened. But pictures from Pine Groove Fest as well as Movement and the 3131 Love book release are all up on burstradio.net. Just go to the homepage and you can check those out. I even put those on the mobile link as well. After Jimmy tonight, we will be hearing a mix from Sierra. And then,
0: depending on whether she makes it here on time.
2: All right. Yeah, traffic. Although she did make a post that she was in Detroit finally. But June 15th is going to be the TechTroit edition of the show. So I still have to get a lineup from Roach or Desi or Greg or someone. But one of you guys, if you're listening, give me a lineup. I'm going to start bothering you guys.
0: Oh, he already posted. Oh, you mean for here, right?
2: For here, yeah.
0: Oh,
2: for
0: okay.
2: The showcase.
0: I thought you meant for TechTroit because he already posted that.
2: Oh, yeah. Yeah, no, if you're curious who is playing at TechTroit, just go to the event page on Facebook and it's all there now. So, anyways, are you about ready over there, sir? Yeah, you're good? Okay. Well, let's go ahead and get into this then. You are tuned into Planet Funk on burstradio.net. This is Jimmy Deontay in the mix.

several things. The strong survives, the cream will rise, mental will overpower physical. I unlock the trap doors in my brain at an early age. I'm studying my lessons, positive food for thought, and proper nourishment. And you know how the diet in the ghetto can be. You follow me? And I had to keep on, keeping on, you dig? It made me the man that I am today. Stable-minded, strong-willed, the capability to understand, not to look down on anyone because of their economic, religious, or intellectual status. Lord knows that there is a better way. But for us to create a complete metamorphosis, we must be prepared to take that extra step, that extra thought, if you will. It's gonna take hard work,

grandmother so eloquently states, children, bless her soul. We must somehow muster up the correct guidance, so when they face some of life's unpleasant obstacles, they will have a formatted form locked in their minds to be able to dissect the improper and redirect the wrong.

embrace his wisdom. I'm proud to be a brother. I'm proud to be a black man. I'm proud to be a brother. I'm proud to be a black man.

0: So yeah, that was Jimmy Deontay in the mix.
1: Oh yeah.
0: No one else? Just me?
2: Oh, just me?
0: Just me. Oh, there we go. Hey, there we go.
2: Thank you.
0: No, that was really good. I really enjoyed that. That was definitely right up the alley for this show. Planet Ooh. Funk, you brought the funk.
2: Oh yeah, yeah.
0: I really enjoyed it.
2: Yeah, I try and go around and accommodate everyone. So
0: yeah, all you people that listened, book this guy. He plays good music.
2: Book me. Not Bookman, but book me.
0: Up next we have Sierra. She's getting set up right now.
1: Sierra.
0: Well, she's getting set up.
2: She told me she loved me, but I said, you know what? I can't do that right now, baby. It's 2016. I'm rolling solo.
0: Jeez, oh man.
2: Very pretty.
0: Real quick, I wanted to mention a few things. Recently, we just added a show to burstradio.net. Every Thursday, you can tune in to Sound on Fire from 8 p.m. until 9 p.m. right here on burstradio.net. And that's with Kenneth Thomas. And soon, starting this Sunday, our good friends at Norway Detroit and the Detroit I Love are going to start the show Floor Play, which features D-Win as their resident DJ.
2: Okay.
0: They're going to have a few rotating DJs coming through to support, and it's mostly going to be Deep House.
2: Cool.
0: But that one's actually that one's going to be from a live venue. You can go check it out, kind of like here. They're going to be doing it from Briggs, Detroit every Sunday. So, yeah, go check that out.
2: Cool.
0: As far as what's coming up on this show, other than, like I mentioned, next week, the TechTroit edition, June 22nd, we're going to have Critchlow and Grant Jackson. The 29th, we'll have TK and Dink. The 6th of July, we're going to be rolling through with the rest of our festival editions. We're going to have the BlissFest edition. And just recently booked over the BankTech 12 party, Catalyst is going to come throw down for us on the 13th of July. And then the 20th of July will be So Vague. 27th will be the Flint Drop Fest edition. Then starting off in August will be the Charivari Detroit edition. August 10th will be... actually, we're going back to your hometown. We got a couple of Ohio shows in August. We got Casey Clark, a.k.a. 3PM, is going to play the 10th of August. And then the 17th of August is going to be the Tech Lido edition. So that's one festival I have yet to check out, but I'm kind of excited. I'm going to go for the first time. Oh, wait, you're not up yet. There you go.
2: Yeah, as I said before, Tech Lido is nice. They got it on the riverfront. They got stages inside and outside. The outside is also an art festival. And, you know, the nice thing about that is if you have a boat, you can pull up on the Maumee River right next to the stage.
1: Maumee got a river?
2: Yeah. Yeah, your daddy got a river too. So. Fool, don't start no shit.
1: Won't be no shit.
2: Right.
1: I see.
2: Real wrong. Real wrong.
1: No, real right.
2: Real wrong. Raybone, what's wrong with your boy, man?
1: No, that's your...
2: jump on the mic real quick, man. Come on. Jump on the mic real quick.
1: Father and son.
2: You ain't doing shit,
1: Father
2: man.
1: And son.
2: Come on. Man. Talk.
1: I'm in the mix.
2: Talk to your boy, man.
1: I'm in the mix. No, that's my second son. My oldest boy. My oldest boy.
3: Yeah. So, what's going on with that? The Toledo festival? You say again?
2: Pull Tech
3: up
2: Lido?
3: With the, yeah. You pull up with the boat and all that.
2: Yeah, you can do that.
3: Oh yeah.
2: Yeah.
3: Okay. Yeah. How long they been doing that?
2: I think this should be their third year.
3: Really?
1: Oh, so this right here should be like really popping now.
3: Yeah. I mean, it's just one day or 2 days? Or?
2: One day.
1: Oh, really?
3: Okay. Okay.
2: Yeah, it's basically like the last of the summer festivals.
3: Oh, okay.
1: So, in Toledo. Ohio.
2: Right.
3: In Toledo, okay. All right.
1: Might be a little road trip.
0: Yeah. I was going to say, shout out to Toledo. There have been a lot of Detroit artists going down there for Wesley's Bar.
3: Oh, yeah.
0: The Old School Fridays.
3: Yeah, I played the Old School Fridays. I played the house. I just actually done the Chill Grill and...
2: Chilling, yeah. Illin' and Grilling.
3: Grilling, yeah, this past Sunday.
0: Oh, right on.
3: Yeah, that was nice.
0: Yeah, now the Old School Fridays is a lot of fun.
3: It is.
0: It's big. There's a lot of people that go to that.
3: How big is it?
0: Oh, man.
3: Right. Actually, I think...
2: Your house can hold it.
3: I think he's going to be back.
2: Your house can hold it, man.
0: Yeah?
3: Yeah.
1: I forgot you was there, huh?
3: Yeah, it's nice, man.
0: Yeah,
2: no, I've been there before.
3: Yeah,
0: the Old School Fridays, though, it's even bigger during the summer because they go outside to the patio. And DJ Disc and Tim Chronic just recently played that one.
2: True.
0: I know Terrence Parker is supposed to be down there
1: TP.
0: Sometime soon.
1: Seen that fool in years. What's up, TP?
0: Yeah. I got to get back to him. If you're listening, TP, I'll get back with you. He sent me a text message.
3: Okay.
0: I've been lazy. I have to send him a response back. What else is going on? Oh, the 7th of September, Robotic Peacock. If you haven't checked them out, they wrote a really nice article on Burst Radio. They're like a online blog site, and they're going to send us some artists that they featured. One of them actually just played Movement. He actually played the show here, too, before. But I think they're going to do his joint set with another guy. I forget what the project is called. I don't know. I'm really bad at this. I should be more on top of this.
1: I just heard joint. Doobie, you know. I have to inhale when I hear that word. But.
0: The 28th is going to be the Scratcher Detroit showcase, too, so that should be cool. I'm excited for that. Get some turntablism in on here.
3: Okay.
0: I don't know. Anyone know anything cool coming up in the city?
3: Yeah, actually,
0: I know you do a regular thing, right?
3: It depends. I'm working on trying to find a residency to do something on a regular. But I've been pretty much booked each month. In August, I'm doing the Summer Oasis Tent Party, and what it is like it's a festival actually, and people can bring their own tents. It's gonna be like 2 or 3 days. Got a nice lineup of DJs. We got some vendors, you know, and all that stuff. So that'll be nice.
2: Where's it going to be?
0: When and where?
3: It's going to be in Ottawa, Michigan.
0: Okay.
3: Yeah. This is the first year. He normally does it in the city here. But he's starting to
1: expanding.
3: Expanding, yeah. So, you know.
2: Well, at least it's nowhere near the Children of the Corn.
3: Oh, no.
1: Oh, reunion, huh?
2: I've done some shit like that, so.
3: Oh, yeah.
2: You know, it wasn't bad.
3: Sweet, some crazy, like in the mountains.
2: Not the mountains, but in mountains. Places where some of us wouldn't normally go. Right.
0: With them good old boys.
1: Yeah. Yeehaw, cow chipper.
2: Yeah.
4: Squeal like a pig.
1: Watch it now. I love pork now.
2: You cook enough of it. Shit, what the fuck are you talking about?
1: I see. We got to throw Jeff on. Hey, next week we got Jeff Woodard grilled with some hot sauce and Tabasco and.
2: Can't even get the shit right.
1: That's what it's called, Tabasco.
2: You know, my dad
1: used to say Winsnip. You know what Winsnip is? West 7 Mile, okay?
2: No, I never
0: West
2: heard
0: Winsnip.
1: I want y'all to meet me down on Winsnip. Me and my brother we trying to find Winsnip to turn out to be. I told you 7 Mile, didn't I? No, you said Winsnip. We wrote it down.
2: Wow. Yeah, before my time.
1: Okay, father time.
2: That's all right. Back
3: tick
2: to,
3: top,
2: tick
3: you over there doing, yeah. Lady. You ready to roll?
1: I'm turning 5-0 in August.
3: You ready?
0: Are oh, you
3: she
0: ready?
1: Yeah. Huh? Okay. She's like, damn. Well, now you see how I feel.
0: Before, before you get on, before you get on, I want to get you on a mic here real quick so you can.
3: Yeah, come on. You see, I have my spot right here. You have my spot.
1: Just Santa Claus is you up for Christmas. I'd rather play.
0: Yeah.
1: Just on the radio. I ain't trying to get nobody beat up.
0: We need you here every week.
1: Definitely.
4: No, we don't. No, we don't.
1: Jeff hating on me.
4: No,
1: Jeff,
4: I ain't hating.
1: Jeff is hating on me.
4: I'm not hating. No, not at all. We got enough shit we got to put up with around here and shit. Now, come on.
1: All
4: right. I ain't saying no names, but there's enough shit we got to put up with.
1: Okay.
0: Speaking of putting up with shit, how many times have we tried to book you?
5: This is only the third time, and I made it.
0: I think
5: I'm
0: it
5: late.
0: Might be the fourth.
5: No, it's the third.
0: Are you
5: I
0: sure?
5: I promise. Yep.
0: Okay. All right.
5: Yep.
0: We'll let you get away with that.
5: Why'd you have to bring it up?
2: Because he's good like that.
0: But you made it, despite the traffic.
5: Yep. Yeah, that was terrible. Nothing short of a nightmare, that's for sure.
0: So, anyways, you're coming from Ohio.
5: Yep.
0: But you're moving here.
5: Yes, I am, in August.
0: So next time I book you, you'll have no excuses.
5: Nope, I won't. I'll be here early, have some coffee, hang out, not just like try to squeeze my car in somewhere and run up here like a crazy person.
0: Anyways, for those who don't know, this is Sierra.
5: Hi.
0: And I'm trying to think the last time I saw you play. I think it was at Tech Troy, like forever ago, and you were just playing some banging techno after Woodward.
2: That was two years.
5: No, it was right before him.
2: It was 2 years ago.
0: Oh, right before him, yeah.
5: Yep.
2: It was 2 years ago, 2014, Revenge of Vinyl night.
5: Yes.
2: Yeah.
0: You know what? I think I heard that they're not doing Revenge of Vinyl this year.
2: No, they're not.
5: No.
0: That kind of makes me sad. That was a cool night.
5: Me too. I agree.
2: Yeah, well, I talked to
5: It'll still be fun.
2: Well, I talked to Roach the other day, right before my phone cut off. And he was telling me that, well, he wanted to get a lot more DJs involved. So he kind of decided not to do the, you know, Revenge of Vinyl night.
0: Well, there's plenty of vinyl DJs, though.
2: Oh, yeah.
5: Yeah.
2: I mean, the good thing, I mean, I get to play, so I'm not complaining. You know, I mean, shit. I mean, if you think about it, it's, you know, day two after St. Jeffrey's Day. So.
0: This is true.
2: You know, because on the 16th, I'll be on In the Mix with Bam on WHFR.
0: Oh, yeah?
2: Oh, yeah. So, you know, I got to at least get a little bit of work in before I do all the merkage the next day. So.
0: Okay.
2: You know, that's how that's going to go. Plus, I'm going to be there. It'd be just hanging out the other 2 days, Saturday and Sunday.
0: Right on. Well, I'm going to make this quick because...
5: Oh, and to correct you, the last time you saw me was at Record Store Day last year.
0: Did you play?
5: Yeah. Oh, I wasn't supposed to, but I was there, and then Angie said somebody wasn't showing up, so...
0: Oh, that's right.
5: I was like, but I don't have my records. She's like,
0: go
5: well,
0: buy
5: just
0: some.
5: Play the ones you have.
0: Yeah.
5: So I played the ones I had in my arms, which was kind of fun.
0: That's right.
5: And then we did this interview, and I was pretty awkward.
0: Well... we'll kind of make this quick, but are you playing anywhere coming up soon?
5: July 30th. I'm not sure on the details, though, because I haven't been sent any details. I was just asked to play July 30th, so.
0: So is there somewhere people can pick up on this, like Facebook or anything?
5: Facebook. You can find me on Facebook. I have a SoundCloud. You just type in Sierra Avalos. You can also find my mixes at Night Sneak ENT on SoundCloud. That's pretty much just a compilation of everybody's music there.
0: Right on.
5: Yep.
0: How about... I already gave out your links. I don't. Are you playing at any of the festivals this year?
5: No.
0: No?
5: No.
0: Are you going to be there? Are you going to hang out?
5: Yeah, I'll be there. I'll definitely be there. Tech Troy is my birthday weekend, so I'm really excited about that.
0: Oh, shoot. Buy this girl a drink.
5: Yep. If your birthday is the same weekend, we need to team up. Join forces. That's you? Well,
2: you didn't hear me,
5: let's
2: do
5: it.
2: You didn't
5: That's what you meant by St. Jeffrey's Day, huh?
2: Yes. Yes.
5: I caught on.
2: Thank you.
5: Well, there you go.
0: Sweet. Well... So we don't cut into any more of your set time. Why don't we have you go ahead and jump up there?
5: All right.
0: Woodward. Well, she's getting set up.
4: Yeah, yeah.
0: What's going on with you? You playing anywhere?
4: I mean, other than what I've already mentioned.
0: Okay. All right.
4: I mean, it's those two, but then hopefully I'll be doing the Flint Drop Fest. Hopefully Charivari and Tech Lido, but let's just see where the cards lay.
0: Okay. I do know that the Saturday of TechTroit, what is that, the 17th?
4: 17th.
0: Yeah, 17th of June.
4: No, the 18th.
0: Oh, I'm sorry. Wait, is this the Friday? Yeah, the Friday.
4: Friday is the 17th.
0: Friday of TechTroit. I'm going to be playing at the Works. It's I Am Phoenix presents Thomas Datt. The lineup is, I know Thomas Datt, obviously, Aura Wolf, DJ Rodimus, DJ Just Detroit, Joe G's, myself, Martin Smith, DJ Development, Thruckeld. Sorry, I don't really know that name. But yeah, should be sweet. I'm surprised Kenneth Thomas isn't on this because he's part of putting this on. But anyways, are you good over there? Yeah? Okay. Well, if you're good then, let's do this then. You are tuned into Planet Funk on BurstRadio.net. This is Sierra.

Here, why don't you walk over to the table and turn around and take off your pants? You've got a nice booty. What seems to be the problem? Well, I can test that out for you.

0: penis. We're done, penis.
1: Okay, somebody. Hey. Hi. That was a really interesting ending.
0: Nope, you're cut off.
1: Gee, thanks.
2: Yeah, okay.

0: I was witness. So I stumbled across something interesting on my way to the show.
1: What?
0: I parked in the Z lot because there was no parking over here. And I walked out of the doors into the belt, which those of you from Detroit, uh-oh.
1: What the hell was that?
0: And she unplugged something.
1: Oh, that was your sound card? Whoops. Whoops. Good thing I muted your channel.
0: So I walked out into the belt, and those of you that live in Detroit know the belt as an alley behind Punch Bowl and Burt's on Broadway, and it's an art installation. There's multiple art installations. So walked out into a bartending competition. It was really fun. It was pretty sweet.
1: Okay.
2: All right.
0: No. It was really cool, actually. So there were like 10 bartenders competing from the Midwest. One of them was from Punch Bowl. Other ones were from Indianapolis, Pennsylvania, Ohio. Like, a guy named Alex won it. I tried his drink. It was good. It was a Bombay Sapphire competition. So all of the drinks had to have Bombay in them. But yeah, no, it was really cool.
1: You're sipping on some Bombay
0: over the weekend. I was. My two favorite guys were from Indiana. And they had an egg white cocktail, craft cocktail. It tastes like rhubarb pie, and that was what he wanted to do. It was the only bartending duo, and they were just awesome. I voted for them. Their cocktail was very balanced. It was excellent. So.
2: Yeah. Rhubarb pie.
0: I love rhubarb pie. Strawberry rhubarb pie is my favorite.
1: Yeah, there's nothing wrong with rhubarb pie.
0: Nope. It's disgusting.
2: What's great about it?
1: What?
2: I said, what's great about it?
0: Everything.
1: It's good.
0: Everything.
2: Sorry, I'll take the zero.
1: More for me.
2: Good.
0: And me. Woodward, quit being salty.
1: He's not. He just doesn't like a rhubarb.
2: Thank you. Stay in your lane, woman.
3: I don't like spam.
0: All right.
2: Used to.
0: Yeah. So,
3: what do you mean, ugh?
1: You don't know what I'm referring to?
2: What? Spam?
1: No, you don't get the reference?
0: Spam in a can.
1: No. Spam, spam, spam, spam, spam.
2: Monty Python.
1: Yeah, you got it. There you go.
0: So this weekend at Grasshopper, we have Robbie Rivera and Shram, who is half of the other half a deep dish. So, yeah, if you want to come up, message me, Facebook, I'll guest list you.
2: All right.
0: What do you know, Scudder?
1: I know I got to get out of here.
0: Let's get out of here.
1: Okay.
0: Bag of dicks.
1: Bag of dicks. Well,
2: dick of bags.
1: Dick of bags. Well, anyone that tuned in that might have missed part of the show, I don't know, the downloads are like backed up and they won't go anywhere, so I'm gonna get working on that because we're pretty backed up. I think the last one is from like a month ago or something like that, but they should be fixed soon, hopefully. And yeah, so I don't know, download that burstradio.net. They should be up soon. What
0: are you slipping on your pimpin?
1: No, they're up there. They're not posting. It's a server issue. It's not me issue. It's a server issue.
0: Jeff of Doom, what are you doing?
1: He's busy. He was in Ohio earlier.
0: Uh-oh.
1: From movement to another festival. Nice. And then from that festival back to California. So I'm not going to bug him for a while.
0: So I want to know, message us on Burst. How many of you made his Pine Groves?
1: Yeah. It was a good time.
0: It was. It was a beautiful day.
1: Well, up until it rained.
0: I left before that.
1: Yeah. It wasn't so beautiful after that.
0: Yeah.
1: I want to say thank you to both Jimmy Deonte in the mix and Sierra for coming out and playing, as well as Urban Bean Co.
0: For hosting us.
1: Yep. Burst LLC, Grand Trunk Pub, and Audio Rescue Team, and of course our man in command out in California, Mr. Jeff
0: of Doom.
1: Well, she just stole that.
2: Yeah,
0: I always do it. Oh, you want to do your low?
2: No,
0: low
2: you got
0: now?
2: It. You already
0: no,
2: did
0: no,
2: it.
0: No, no, no, no, no, no, no, no,
2: no, no,
1: no, no, no, no, no, no, no, no, no, no, no, no, no, no, no, no, no, no, no, no, no, no, no, no, no, no, no, no, no, no, no, no, no, no, no, no, no, no, no, no, no, no, no, no, no, no, no, no, no, no, no, no, no, no, no, no, no, no, no, no, no, no, no, no, no, no, no, no, no, no, no, no, no, no, no, no, no, no, no, no, no, no, no, no, no, no, no, no, no, no, no, no, no, no, no, no, no, no, no, no, no, no, no, no, no, no, no, no, no, no, no, no, no, no, no, no, no, no, no, no, no, no, no, no, no, no, no, no, no, no, no, no, no, no, no, no, no, no, no, no, no, no, no, no, no, no, no, no, no, no, no, no, no, no, no, no, no, no, no, no, no,
2: Don't worry about it.
1: I just love that look when I looked over. All right, I think that's going to do it. So, yeah, peace out and all that good stuff.
2: Woman.
1: So, yeah, bye.

Hey, what's up, everyone? Thank you for tuning in to Planet Funk on 313.fm. I think you got the bad cable. You know what? Now that we know what the bad cable is, we can actually fix that. Yeah, I've been trying to figure out which one was the bad one.

0: Yeah, just don't come out here with any White Lives Matter bullshit.
1: Oh, God.
2: The fuck I look like? Candace Owens and shit? Get the fuck out of here.
0: You were the one that said we were trying to play you like Yee. So.
2: Yeah, right. I know exactly what I said.
0: Anyways,
2: yeah, hood evening, folks.
0: It wouldn't be an assembled sound episode without major technical difficulties before the beginning of the show. Seems to be a theme.
3: That is right.
0: So, to all those people that tuned in early, sorry, because you probably saw like a bunch of mixes popping up with wrong names and audio and no audio, and we had to completely switch over like a million cables and stuff. But yeah, we're finally online. Finally got our first guest here. Well, he was here. We had to get another mixer here and all sorts of fun stuff. But in the background, oh, that was a very short. That was just like a snippet.
3: Yeah, it was like 1 minute, I think.
0: Okay. Well, anyway, so if you can hear in the background, our very own that kind of started this whole 313 amplified / assembled sound series, Ty Rodriguez.
3: Just Ty,
0: that's right. Yeah, DJ Ty.
3: Just Ty.
0: You dropped the DJ too.
3: Yeah, just okay. Trying to simplify what's already complicated itself. So.
0: But anyways, that, well, you were damn. Saying, so we played that song a while ago.
3: Yeah.
0: And it wasn't out yet, but it's still not out, right?
3: No, not yet. Okay. Yeah, we're still working on that.
0: Okay, all right. So do you have a release date for it?
3: Actually, not yet, because William Patrick, the
0: guy from Texas that
3: played
0: the show, yeah.
3: He was going through a few things, like he was moving and to a different city, so we had to put that on hold for now. But yeah, well, we were talking about, you know, working on that again sometime soon.
0: Okay.
3: So, yeah.
0: Sweet. Anyways, we got our first guest for the night. He's been patiently waiting here through all of our technicalities. But I'm excited because he is returning. We've had you on the show. It's been a long time. Yeah. You want to get a little closer there?
4: Oh, yeah.
0: There we go. Now
4: there
0: we can hear you.
4: In the mic.
0: But yeah, Rob Deshawn, what's going on? How have you been?
4: Oh, man, living life. Keeping after it. You know, it's been wild since the whole pandemic thing and all that. Getting back into the music scene, getting back out there DJing again. And just getting the groove back of life, you know, it was pretty crazy last few years and all that. So, just getting back to it. I had a song come out on Data Transmission this past winter. So it got some plays over there in the UK and all that. So that was pretty sweet.
0: What's the song? How can people find it?
4: It's called Traffic Stopper. It's on Spotify, Apple Music, all that stuff.
0: Is that a tie-in to it? Because I know you have a kind of a love for cars as well.
4: You know, good point. It was more just the vocal is what made me name the song that. But that's actually pretty funny you bring up the car life with that. That's pretty cool. And shout out to all my car buddies listening right now out there.
0: So, this song, you said it came out last winter?
4: It came out, this past winter in February.
0: Winter.
4: Yeah.
0: Okay.
4: Yeah. So, it got quite a few plays, actually. So that was
0: And that's just under your regular Rob Deshawn
4: name? Yep. Okay. Just under my name there. And then I'm actually working on some stuff now. I'm trying to shoot for this coming year and get some stuff out. I'm trying to get some stuff with Tool Room. And I'm trying to go to ADE.
0: Oh,
4: this
0: nice.
4: Coming, next year, I'm planning to go out there for like a month and hang out and just kind of shop my music around, meet people, shake hands. Do the whole song and dance, you know, out there and just network the best I can for a month.
0: Well, when you get it released, let us know and we'll be sure to promote the hell out of it.
4: Absolutely. Yeah, I'm been working on some music again. Life and, you know, trying to keep your head above water. I had to work a lot, so wasn't in the studio as much as I wanted to be until this last probably like 6 months. So starting to get back to it again. So it's been nice.
0: Okay, sweet.
4: Yes, sir.
0: Have you been playing out at all? Is there anywhere people can catch you coming up soon?
4: So I played at Alley Deck recently at Magic Stick. I've been playing there a few times. I've been playing at 215 West in Ferndale. It's kind of a new up-and-coming spot that I'm trying to resident at and make a... I'll be doing a monthly house night there, probably starting in the next couple months.
0: What's the day?
4: I'm not sure. It's going to be a Friday or Saturday evening. So
0: it hasn't started yet. Okay.
4: Yeah, we're setting it up. I'm talking to the guys there and everything about it.
0: What do you say the name of the spot was again?
4: It's at 215 West. It's just called 215 West. Yeah.
0: Okay.
4: And it's a dope venue. It's all like brick looking and you know, nice sound, nice lighting, everything there. It's up and coming venue.
0: Be good to get another spot in Ferndale since, you know, Grasshopper's gone.
4: Man, dude, I miss there a lot. I used to play there all the time. Yeah, that was my spot for sure.
0: I mean, there's Bosco, but like it's not really the same kind of feel that Grasshopper was. Yeah. So are you kind of going for that, like, you know, big kind of sound?
4: Yeah,
0: like,
4: yeah, you know, yeah. Okay. We're trying to fill that niche there in that area. We're going to be doing full DJ booths, all the CDJs, all that.
0: Yeah, because, I mean, Bosco's cool to, like, see a friend DJ at every once in a while, but it's, like, it feels more bar than club, where Grasshopper was more club than bar. Like, absolutely. It was the focus was the dance floor, not, like, you know, you don't have people sitting at the bar like, turn the music down, we're trying to have a conversation. Like, motherfucker, we're trying to dance.
4: Right, yeah. I miss Grasshopper. Dope sound system. It was very intimate vibes. I mean, that was a cool spot, man. Yeah, shout out to the old homie Troy on that boy back in the day. That was my guy, man. Yeah, that was good times, man. Shout out to him for building that. Real talk.
0: You know what's funny? This is a little history. When Troy first bought the spot, he was originally going to make it an Irish sports bar with no dancing.
4: Oh, man.
0: And so many of the old heads that used to go to Gracie's Underground were like, yo, don't do that.
4: Yeah.
0: You don't realize the gold mine that you're sitting on. And he's like, okay. And then it became like the spot in Ferndale. So
4: that's wild.
0: Thank you, Troy, for listening to all the old patrons of Gracie's Absolutely. Underground.
4: Absolutely. Yeah, that's my guy, man. I was hanging out with him in Hawaii just a couple weeks ago, actually.
0: Oh, shoot.
4: Yeah, we actually didn't hang out with each other. We ran into each other there. We're like, bro, we don't see each other. We live 45 minutes away, but we see each other way out here. It was funny talks. It was good times, though. Great times.
0: So, other than that, is there anywhere else people can catch you? Do you have any other gigs coming up?
4: Honestly, no. I've been just trying to get back out there and network some more. And it's a different scene, different things out there now. So I'm just trying to, you know, meet the right people and talk to the right people about, you know, playing. I'm really excited to do the spot in Ferndale because that's going to be like one of my main focuses.
0: Okay.
4: But outside of that, I just...
0: Yeah, when you get that started, if you have like a flyer or something, shoot it to us and we'll make sure that we mention it.
4: Really appreciate you. Yeah, I will. It's going to be cool. I'm planning to bring in a lot of like house acts. Got some buddies in Chicago I'm going to bring out there. Just get that good, that really... that piano house, you know, kind of, you know, kind of how I play that vibe, you know, bring some more of that to the area, which would be sweet.
0: Awesome. So,
4: yeah.
0: I guess other than here, when you give us the flyer, we'll announce it. But if people want to follow you online to see when that's going to be a thing, where can people follow you online?
4: You can Google me at just Rob Deshaun, actually.
0: Okay.
4: I'm the only Rob Deshaun in the world spelled the way that it is. So I pop right up on
3: spell
4: Google.
3: It.
4: ROBD. SHAWN for everybody. You know what I mean?
2: I don't know.
0: Unless it's the Instagram, then it's just...
4: Then there's no... I can't do the apostrophe. Yeah, yeah. Then it's just one word. But on Google, if you search that, I do come up.
2: I don't know. I'd say there's somebody in a hood somewhere in America who's got that same
4: name. There probably is. Right, yeah. You can thank my mom for that.
3: You can't find another Thai, Lenny, though.
4: That's fact, yeah.
2: No, because the only other Thai I know is THAI.
4: Yep.
2: But that's hot and spicy.
3: It's too complicated even for me.
4: Hey, man.
2: Good she didn't get that.
4: A Rob Deshaun in the hood somewhere out there. That's hilarious.
3: Maybe.
2: No. Not a Rob Deshaun. Just Deshaun.
4: Oh, just Deshaun. Oh, yeah. I know some Deshauns. I do know a couple Deshauns. I've never met any other Rob Deshauns, though. Yeah. So try to be special that way.
0: Well, there it is. We got a little bit of a late start, so do you want to...
2: Jump
0: get up
2: on.
0: There and,
4: yeah, I'll play a couple songs and try to do a couple things and got some new music. Just a lot of it just was out within the last honestly like 2 weeks, so new stuff, just gonna play it. Haven't even played it out yet, so we're gonna...
0: You got any of your originals packed?
4: I do have a couple on there. I maybe can mix into them. They're pretty hard though. Like the one that I haven't released yet, it's like a pretty hard banger, but maybe I could throw it in there, you know. I mean, it's definitely got some the club vibe to it, so we'll see. I might be able to throw it in though.
0: Okay, sweet.
4: Absolutely.
0: Well, why don't you go ahead and jump up there?
4: You got it.

0: So that was Rob Deshawn. So yeah.
1: Thank you.
0: Up next, we have our guest all the way from Brazil, who I'm gonna let Ty.
1: Yeah.
0: Just Ty.
1: Me.
2: Do your job.
1: Do my job.
2: Do your job.
1: To introduce the next invited.
0: That's right. Yeah. So who do we have up next?
1: So her name is Laura Nix, and she is from São Paulo, Brazil. She plays melodic techno, progressive house, and yeah. So she is currently involved with a few projects too that kind of has the same idea of 313 Amplified, you know, like this assembled sound project. Since one of them is called East Sunday, it's in partnership with a lot of DJs, like very well-known DJs from Brazil, and they try to also promote DJs that are starting. And she has a new project right now that she's still, you know, developing it. That's called Nix. That's focused on helping out female DJs.
0: Do you know if that project has like a website or social or anything that people check out?
1: So Nix, for right now, they're still not really well developed.
0: Okay, so it's pre-development stage?
1: That's right.
0: Okay, but be on the lookout for it.
1: The other project, though, they do have an Instagram account. I will check that for you guys in just a second. I hope I will find it. Yeah, so on Instagram, if you guys want to follow that, it will be E Sunday Project. And yeah, so you can check that out. But yeah, for her, Nix project is still under development, and she is going to, you know, mainly help promote female DJs. But of course, just like us, like 313 Amplified, we're including everyone. It doesn't matter what. But yeah, the Brazilian scene is really complicated in terms of like opening space for, you know, everybody. So we're trying to get that to a point where we have, you know, more inclusion and everything.
0: Sweet. And where can people follow her at if they want to catch more from her?
1: So for her Instagram, actually, it will be Laura. It spells... Is that too low? I was talking very far from that. So it's going to be L-A-U-R-A Lawand. L-A-U-A-N-D.
0: Awesome.
1: Yeah.
0: And then do you want to give a brief introduction to her in Portuguese as well?
1: Yeah, sure. So it's complicated sometimes to speak Portuguese. It's like I'm forgetting my own language.
2: The shame.
1: Nossa.
2: The shame.
1: I don't know why. A nossa próxima convidada é Laura Nix. Ela toca principalmente techno e progressive house. E ela é de São Paulo, Brasil. E a Laura, ela tem uma... ela tem um... ela ajuda a desenvolver alguns projetos no Brasil também que estão em parceria com vários DJs e ajudam a promover DJs femininas na cena brasileira também. E that's it. Let's welcome Laura Nix.

0: So that was Laura Nix. Are you going to jump on a mic too, Ty? No? So are you going to jump on mic too? No? No? Yeah, whatever. So anyways, our next guest for the night goes by Timekeeper. What's going on, sir? Want to get a little closer to that mic?
1: You can... How you doing?
0: There we go. Awesome. I'm doing well. So, someone told me that this actually is your first set in Detroit.
2: Yeah.
1: Why? Yes, it is.
0: So excited, nervous, a little both.
1: Both. I'm excited and nervous, but I mean, it's like good nerves. You know, it's always good to have a little nerves.
0: Okay. So, one thing I am curious is, because you produce as well as DJ, right?
1: Yes.
0: Is there anywhere, because unfortunately I didn't know this ahead of the show, so I wasn't able to get any of your productions on here, but is there anywhere where people can check out your music?
1: You can check out my music on SoundCloud or iTunes. Just look up Timekeeper Techno on SoundCloud, and you'll find everything I've released so far. And on iTunes, and Spotify, I have some stuff out also on there. Just look up Timekeeper on those.
0: Awesome. Okay. And as far as do you have any shows planned in the here or north? Because you're originally from North Carolina.
1: Mm-hmm.
0: So, are you playing it? Because I know you said you're kind of bouncing back and forth right now too.
1: You're right.
0: Do you have any shows that you're playing in the near future, either here or North Carolina?
1: There's some things in planned up, but nothing official yet.
0: Okay.
1: But those will all be posted as soon as I get the go ahead.
0: So. Okay. And posted where, like your
1: my Facebook and Instagram.
0: Okay.
1: All my social medias.
0: And those are the same too.
1: Yeah, Timekeeper Techno.
0: Okay. Sweet. Yeah. So I'm curious, how long have you been at this?
1: I've been DJing since I was 13 years old, and producing since since I was about 15, 16 years old.
0: So oh, wow.
1: Really,
0: so
1: just
0: a while.
1: Yeah, so just for a while, just kind of made it my main thing. Like, this is my life, not just a hobby or anything. So.
0: Okay.
3: Who would be the people that influenced you?
1: Oh, my influences. So I have a lot of influences, as far as techno-wise, I'd say Emily Lynn, Charlotte DeWitt, and those sorts of names and whatnot. But I actually started DJing old school hip-hop, NWA, and that sort of stuff to really get, like, learning about the game and whatnot. And then after a while, I just started to really find a love for electronic music and then really find a love for techno. So really, anybody who produces techno or anything like that, I'm always open to listen to and just find some sort of influence from. So really, in a way, it's everyone's an influence to me.
0: Awesome. Yeah. Now, I'm curious, for your productions, what kind of stuff are you more... Is it mostly techno then that you're producing?
1: Mostly techno, yeah.
0: Okay.
1: A lot of darker techno and a lot of melodic stuff, a lot of arpeggiations and whatnot.
0: Okay.
4: That's what I fell in love with when I checked out his work.
0: Is there any? Is it mostly on your SoundCloud, or is there any releases that people can buy online?
1: Yeah, you can buy my releases on iTunes, and yeah.
0: Okay. Any albums or EPs that people could search for?
1: It's just albums,
0: singles?
1: Or EPs, yeah, all
0: single tracks?
1: Right.
0: Okay.
1: Now, yeah.
0: So if anyone wants to check out your work specifically, like what would be your go-to song? Like, if someone's like, I want to hear what Timekeeper makes, like, what would be the song that
1: I
0: they should search for?
1: I would say Capricious or Loud Colors are my two songs that are really... If you're looking for my sound, those are the two songs that I think really show my sound.
0: Okay. Awesome. Now, one thing I'm curious about with you coming from North Carolina, because I think the only other person we've had is Alvin Shavers, and he kind of gave us the rundown on the area he's from, which I think it was like Greensboro. But you said you're from like the Raleigh,
1: yeah,
0: North Carolina area,
3: Raleigh.
0: Thank you. What's going out there? Like, what's the hot spots? I guess where can people check out?
1: Well, they have the Sub Rosa events. They're always there, I believe, every week, Tuesdays. But then they also have My favorite spot to play ever so far was the Durham Fruit and Produce. By far, that is the best place for techno. And
0: is that so like an actual, like?
1: Yeah, it's an actual venue. Yeah, but they call it the Fruit and Produce.
0: So it's not an actual like produce thing.
1: I believe they are in the daytime.
0: Really?
1: But
0: okay.
1: At
0: so
1: night, it's all
0: okay.
1: It's all sorts of arts and techno and electronic music and stuff. Really awesome venue.
0: Because I know they'll do like events here at like Eastern Market and stuff. So like, you know, obviously during the day it's a market at night. But I didn't know like it actually during the day is like a produce.
1: Yeah.
0: Place.
1: Okay. Yeah, I believe so.
0: I guess I can't be any more crazier than my plum market gigs.
4: Oh yeah.
0: Weirdest gig ever. Fun. Like literally DJing in a grocery store while it's open. And they put you in the weirdest
4: That's
0: spots.
4: Awesome.
0: Like the one they put you at the checkout lanes.
1: Oh nice.
0: And the other one you're literally in the produce section. So it's like bananas, DJ booth, apples. Like
4: they're not doing that anymore, right?
0: Oh no, I still am. I have one coming up.
1: They're nice.
0: This Saturday.
1: That's
0: so if
1: awesome.
0: Anyone wants to come buy some groceries and listen to some house music.
4: Oh my gosh, definitely do that.
0: That's awesome. Well, is there anything else that people need to know about you before you run up there and bang out some technos for us?
1: I just hope people enjoy.
0: Okay.
1: Yeah.
0: All right, sweet. Well, why don't we have you get set up over there, give me a thumbs up when you're ready to go, and we'll get rocking with you.
1: Sounds good.
4: Thank you so much for coming.
1: Oh, no, thank you.

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This, if I have the right graphic up, this is Timekeeper.

electrical, chemical, emotion, machine, electrical, chemical, emotion.

So that was Timekeeper. So yeah, like we mentioned in the beginning of the before the set started, that was his first time playing in Detroit. So stay tuned to this guy if you're into that banging techno. Make sure you check out his SoundCloud as well, because we didn't get a chance to play any of his actual productions tonight. So make sure you go check that out. Go support him on. You said you have him on iTunes, right? Do you have a Bandcamp at all? Nothing's on it yet? Okay, so stay tuned. We'll get the Bandcamp link from him before he goes, and we'll throw it up on the website. But yeah, huge thank you to everyone that tuned in tonight. Gotta say also a huge thank you to Urban Vinco, Speakerbox, for hosting us each and every week. Also a huge thank you to our past host, Grand Trunk Pub. And if you missed part of this and you want to watch the whole thing, go catch it on the archives, download.313.fm, or just go to 313.fm, click on the archive links, and then you can also get the video archives as well. Or if you're lazy, just search for us on iTunes and subscribe to our podcast, and it'll automatically tell you when there's a new show available. But that's all thanks to our man in command out in California, hosting, I don't know, like 12 plus years of archived episodes, Mr. Jeff. Anyways, yeah, that's going to do it tonight. We're going to hand the reins over to Isaac here. So huge thank you, everyone that tuned in. And yeah, peace out and good night, I guess.

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1: Yes, sir.
0: Got two returning guests. One of them is actually going by a different name than what they came and played as the first time, but our first guest didn't change their name, but however, did change their setup. Because I remember, so the way I met the man sitting across from me, Omo, he sent me a message and was like, yo, I do live stuff. It's pretty sweet. You should check it out. And I clicked the link and I did. And I was like, yo, this is pretty awesome. And then, wow, that's really weird. It parked right across from us, the van. Anyways, and then you showed up and you had an SB404 and that was it. And you're like, yeah, I didn't think I'd have the room for my live setup. And I was like, well, you definitely have the room and we should come back with the full rig and make it happen.
2: Here I am.
0: Here you are. So for those who might have missed the first broadcast, do you want to go ahead and introduce yourself real quick?
2: Yeah, I'm Omo. I do hardware stuff. From like Ipsy, Ann Arbor area, you know, I like to make grooves with machines, you know.
0: Awesome. So what is your setup that you brought with you today? Because like I said, it's a bit different than the first setup.
2: So I brought my Octatrack, I brought my Korg Minilog, which is like my synth. And then I brought a Electri-Tri, which is like another drum machine in a sense. And I got all my samples on the Octatrack. Should be dope.
0: And that's all running through the Play Differently mixer.
2: Yeah, the Model 1.4.
0: Yeah, this is the first time I've actually seen one in person now. I've yet to see one in person yet.
2: I really like it because it's like the filters and the way you can mix on it is just like you can kind of really fine tune stuff. The way it feels with the machines and hardware and stuff.
0: Awesome. So, have you been producing any new stuff since the last time you came on?
2: Yeah, actually, I just released my first album. Me and my friend Delos Prismatic, we just released this album called Cosmic Odyssey. It's like,
0: you can hold it up to the camera if you can check it out.
2: And it's on Bandcamp, so it's like, okay. Like Omo and Delos Prismatic, Cosmic Odyssey. It's like, it's like an hour and maybe 20 minutes of just like pure hardware stuff, you know, taken from a setting where it's like we're just improvising and just kind of finding what happens.
0: Awesome. Do you want to give out that Bandcamp link?
2: Yeah, I can send it to you or something.
0: Okay.
2: It's Omo and Delos Prismatic, Cosmic Odyssey. If you like type it into Bandcamp, I'm pretty sure that's what pops up.
0: Okay. Awesome.
2: Yeah.
0: And then, do you have any shows coming up that people can catch you at?
2: Yeah, so next Wednesday, me and Evan, we got our Gear Lords 40, like the 41st, like the 40 first show that we're doing or whatever. So it's like,
0: oh, nice.
2: We've done 40 shows so far, which is crazy. And then I'm starting the Sound Invaders thing, and me and Belly Bob have been playing that a lot. We're kind of just trying to build like a really crazy hardware scene where it's just like, I don't know, we can just push the movement a little bit forward, you know?
0: Yeah, because that's Gear Lords is like the kind of the Ann Arbor, Ipsy hardware scene. Do you guys do monthly shows or?
2: Yeah, so it's like with Gear Lords, it's twice a month usually. And Sound Invaders is usually twice a month. And that's like another series that I started as well.
0: Okay.
2: It's kind of hardware based. Sometimes there's DJs, sometimes there's bands. So it's like not all one thing, but you know.
0: Where does that occur at?
2: Right now we're only doing Ann Arbor and Ipsy, but I'm trying to move it out to Detroit. I'm just trying to.
0: So it's multiple venues. It's not one
2: it's
0: spot kinda specifically.
2: Like the way I think about it, like anywhere I pop up. Like if I'm like planning a show in Chicago, let's say, it's going to be like Sound Invaders, or it's going to be a Gear Lords, or it's going to be like.
0: And does Gear Lords and Sound Invaders both have social media that people can follow?
2: Oh, absolutely not.
0: No?
2: No. I'm like, I play too much to just like focus on social media account. And okay. then me and Evan, we kind of talked about it at the beginning, and he was like, I don't really want to do it. And then I was like, I don't want to do it. But it's
0: so
2: like,
0: if you're going to go to one of these shows, you got to either word of mouth or physical flyer.
2: Yeah, or just like, just follow me or Evan, you know.
0: Okay, because you guys will post it on your personal ones.
2: Yeah.
0: Okay.
2: We'll post it, we'll promote it, we'll try to get people out there. But the scene really evolved into itself. Like, we did like one or two, and we're like, oh, we don't know if this is going to be a thing. But everyone started popping out of the woodwork, and they started doing, like, they came to the shows, they play shows. It's just like, it's turning into like a real community. So I'm hoping to push that forward a little bit more, you know.
0: Awesome. Woodward, do you have anything?
1: No, this month, nothing to date, but I'd have to double check.
0: Okay. Well, I don't know. Is there anything else people need to know before you jump up there?
2: Nah, man. I'm good.
0: All right. Well, let's do this then.

0: So that was Omo. Dude, I love that outro. The long drawn out. I'm lucky I was like, this has got to be the outro. I was downstairs and I was like, oh shit, I better run up there before it's dead air. Anyways, do you want to have a seat with us real quick? And I'm going to have Woodward talk to you because I'm going to go help switch over equipment for a second. So, real quick, though, I'll have you introduce yourself because you are going by a different moniker tonight.
1: Yes, I am. I used to go by the name of Skinwolf, but I took a year hiatus and found a new groove, and my new name is Mitchy Blooms. Ode to my pops, and in the new year, I guess.
2: So how did you get started?
1: How did I get started? I was asked that like a couple weeks ago when I played... what I was playing on. Level 2, sorry. They asked me like how long I've been DJing. I was like, I haven't been DJing long, but I guess I'm a COVID baby, I guess. But I've been producing and making music in bands for ages since I was a teenager, but back in the early 90s.
2: So what would... What's the question I want to ask? Well, let me do this, because I know usually Brent handles the majority of the interview, but since he's got to switch out equipment, I guess, yeah, it's up to me. So is there any platforms that anyone can hear your music?
1: Yes. SoundCloud, mostly, but... I like to stay off of Spotify, but I am on Spotify under my different moniker. But this is I have 4 new songs coming out, so it's gonna be all on every platform very shortly. All my new songs.
2: So the people can hear you on under your old moniker then, correct?
1: Yes, Skinwolf.
2: All right, and you might want to spell it out for them.
1: SKINWOLFF. Skinwolf. Skinwolf Music, yeah.
2: Cool.
1: Yeah.
2: And what would you say, or who would you say influenced the style that you have now?
1: Oh, jeez. I have to go back. We have to go back to, like, Portishead. That basically, like, molded my musical influence, but... I've been in, I guess, Motown, too, with the soul and whatnot, but, yeah, I don't know. Electronic-wise, there's so many influences.

0: but UKG is my heavy influence. But I make house music, but yeah, I don't know. I like all the flavors. I like all the flavors.
1: So do you have any shows upcoming?
0: No, I do not. This is the only one up to date, but I have one, I think, in the next month. Yeah, next month or so.
1: Okay, and then you're going into the new year with a clean slate, I would imagine.
0: Yes, sir. New year, new me. New songs, new name. Yeah.
1: So what would you consider your style of music?
0: Oh, boy.
1: Well, I mean, because I know you mentioned, you know, Motown and Portishead.
0: Yes.
1: But I mean, if...
0: When I make house music, it's, I don't know, I like the minimal stuff. I also like the hard minimal stuff, but I don't know. It's just whatever comes out. It's whatever's in the moment. Whatever frequency you're tapped into at the time, I guess.
1: Yeah, I mean, that sounds like a fair enough question. Okay. I'm trying to think if there's anything else, because usually I'm about spent when it comes to asking anything. But all right, you say you know, next year is kind of a clean slate for right now, so you don't have anything planned. You have new music coming out, correct?
0: Yep.
1: All right, so we did cover that. Is there anybody that you would like to play with? And I mean with, you know, other artists.
0: Yeah, many artists. But back in the day, I used to promote bands and whatnot. But I'm trying to bring other acts, bigger acts, into my hometown Windsor, into Canada.
1: You said Windsor, right?
0: Yeah, Windsor.
1: Across the river, Windsor.
0: Yep.
1: Okay.
0: Across the pond. But it's difficult to bring bigger acts because they have, you know, so many stipulations, and they're, you know, they're signed, but, you know, they come with a whole list of, you know, things you gotta you know, check off. But I don't know. Just small potatoes, I guess. I don't know who I like. I would love to play with many people, but yeah.
1: Well, I mean, just name a couple of them off your head.
0: I don't know. With the minimal house stuff that I love, Lady Monix, actually, I'm actually trying to get her over. Yeah, it's a lot of back and forth. Yeah, I don't know. There's many other artists too, but yeah, they're out of my reach right now, I guess.
1: So where are you playing in Windsor?
0: Why am I not?
1: Well, I mean,
0: I do play.
1: I'm saying you have a residency, right?
0: No.
1: No residency?
0: I just, just popped on the scene, essentially. I'm essentially new, aren't I, to the Windsor dance scene? Yeah. Even though I've been here for forever. You know? I don't know.
1: Okay. Sounds like you've covered just about everything. Let's see. Brent, about how far along are you? You can start? Oh, shit. Let's let you get up there and
0: plug in.
1: Get it going. Let's see what you got.
0: Yeah, in the next month or so, I'll have 4 new tunes up on every streaming platform. It's a new start. Hard grooves, even though I love my deep, minimal house and stuff, but I love juking. I love the you know, just ghetto tech. You know? I love all that shit. I just love heartbeats. You know?
1: And it looks like you brought your own cheering section with you.
0: My crew. My Windsor crew.
1: Nice.
0: No, no, no, flip it. Yes. Yeah, we all met at Camp Unknown, and that this summer it was magical. Actually, this summer it was very magical. It was something in the air, you know. And we all had a great time, and the rest is history.
1: Sweet.

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1: In financial news, the Fed announced today that in addition to lowering the prime rate yet again, it will begin purchasing and burning all U.S. foreclosed property.
2: Yeah, is this a party?
1: Bank's chairman, Ben Bernanke, this will stimulate the economy by encouraging new construction, increasing money supply with new loans.
3: It's coming up after the break. Dr. Mark has a 10-minute solution to getting you back in the bikini. Just
4: German sparkle parties. German sparkle parties. Do you like to party party? Yes, I like to party party. Do you like to dancey dance? Yes, I wore my party pants. Party pants. Party pants. Party pants. Party pants. Party pants. Party pants. I like German sparkle parties. Very hardcore sparkle parties.

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Hardcore dance.

0: correctly with the correct amount.
1: During my service in the United States of Congress, I took the initiative in creating the internet.
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1: So I was just mentioning earlier .net. That according to warehouse time, we're just on schedule.
0: Why are you wearing sunglasses?
2: Yeah, go figure. It was a sound guy that put us behind schedule again.
0: Okay. Listen, okay. Listen, Corey Hart. Take those off.
2: Yeah, just like at the warehouse, it's the sound guy that puts us behind schedule.
3: He's got his purple Jersey Shore hat on, too. He's just killing it today.
0: That's all right. Anyway.
2: So, yeah, better late than never.
0: Oh, hey, we're here. I have a flat tire.
2: Maybe.
0: It's a pancake out front. I just looked.
2: Yeah, I got a spare tire, but that's a different thing entirely.
0: I have a spare tire, too.
2: Yeah.
0: But I also have to drive to Toronto on Tuesday, so I have to go fix.
2: You probably want
0: to
2: fix that. Yeah, for sure.
0: Whatever. It lasted me 7 miles. It's fine. Anyway, thanks for tuning in today. Our guest is DJ Pure. What does he play, Harley?
2: House, for the most part.
0: He plays house for the most part.
2: Yeah.
0: Then we have, I'm going to try it the Harley way, Max Tkach. See?
3: Hello, hello.
0: That's how Harley says it.
2: Tkach? I say Tkach, actually.
0: For the after-party Vestax extravaganza, as we're going to call it.
2: Yeah.
3: Sponsored by Vestax.
0: Sponsored by Vestax. He's got the new VCI 400 here that he is going to
3: it's
0: put through
3: my
0: the
3: first
0: paces.
3: Time. Playing it out, so it should be fun.
2: Well, it's not so much new. It has a new name and for a new manufacturer, but we've seen stuff like that before. Just saying.
0: It is the Allen & Heath Zone DX.
2: Yeah.
0: With the Vestax label on it.
2: Yeah.
0: Not really.
3: No comment.
2: Or the X4.
0: Or
2: with a good output.
0: Or a S4.
2: S4, that's the thing.
0: Tractor control.
3: Compared to the S4, the one thing with the VCI 400, yes, they gave it to me for free, but yeah. I'm still going to be... critical is that it's just more solid. It's heavier. Yeah. It's got
2: that's what you like in gear that you're carrying around.
3: The filter,
2: to be heavier.
3: Well, it's heavy, but it feels more solid.
2: Yeah, yeah.
3: I've already dropped it in the 2 weeks that I've had it.
0: He likes his
3: and
0: gear.
3: It's fine. It's completely fine.
2: So what you're saying is the folks from Vestax aren't listening tonight.
0: He likes right, his yeah. gear and his women the same. Nice and solid.
2: Yeah, and dropped.
0: And dropped several times.
3: Abused,
0: a week.
3: Yeah.
0: Oh, geez. Anyway, so yeah, we've got, what do we have? Oh, we have music today.
2: Indeed.
0: That's right. And that's...
2: No word yet on who's going to be our guest next week. I'll figure that out.
0: DJ TBD.
2: I'm a little bit behind. So still listening to demos, need more demos. So if you're listening and you want to play, send me demos. So
0: I hear Amy wants to play.
2: Yeah. That's what you need to do.
4: You need to have a ghetto tech.
2: You need the ghetto tech whale.
0: You can play ghetto
2: song.
0: Tech.
4: Work it. You're really wasted.
0: We can do that.
4: You're fucking wasted.
0: We can do this. It's possible. You want to do that? What?
4: Would you like me to put your food under the heater?
0: No, I'm going to go get
4: it. Heater right now.
0: No, it's cool. I'm going to go eat it in a minute.
4: Okay. I'm just looking out.
0: Whatever. Thanks. Yeah. I'm going to go have my Strong Island.
2: Yeah, we're gonna start
4: Strong
2: here fairly soon.
4: Strong Island iced tea, bro.
2: Because
0: we don't have much to talk about.
2: We're behind, yeah.
0: And we're behind. So why don't you just go?
2: I'm going to do that.
0: You just go. And stuff and things. Max, why don't you talk to us about some stuff?
3: Hello, children. Today,
0: I hear you've got something after I don't know if I should be spoiling the surprise. After some adjustment, we'll be on a VA release. Various artists.
3: Oh yes, coming up, it's the next MoTeC release. If you don't know, it's been 10 years of MoTeC Records. And this is now the second 10 years of MoTeC Records EP.
0: And so it's 20 years of MoTeC Records.
3: Exactly. But this is the second one this year. It's going to be a physical release too, which is very exciting for me because it's going to be my first physical release.
0: Ooh, so you get it on CD?
3: No, that's going to be on good old 12-inch vinyl. And that'll be available at all stores where vinyl is purchased, except... So all five of them.
0: So all five stores that sell vinyl, it'll be available
3: it's
0: there.
3: Got releases a release from me, which is a remix of a track called Spray Paint, which I released for free to Accelerator.
0: Yeah,
3: so I've taken it a bit of a new direction, and that's going to be on there. There's also going to be just an original from DJ 3000. Also, probably Tom Linder is going to have a track, which he's been working on apparently for a long while now, so I'm excited for that. And I'm not sure who else is on there yet. It's still in the works, but that's going to be a really exciting project. That's coming out in the fall, right at the beginning of the fall, because you know we stay dormant throughout the summer, usually with releases.
0: It's right above my computer. I'll turn it on.
3: And then after that, to finish off the 10 years of MoTeC, we've got, I think, at least another two EPs dropping to round off the year. So there's a lot of stuff coming out from the MoTeC crew.
0: Sounds good. Cool. And today we're actually going to be, it's not up yet, but it'll be up shortly, we're going to be testing I know you people are familiar with Tiny Chat that we've been using for chat. Oh, party foul. I'm in swimming trunks. It's cool. Max got me wet.
3: Brent just spilled a drink on me.
0: Anyway.
3: That's fucked up for you, not for me.
0: Shut up. So. Well, it's only gay if you receive. When you... anyway, we've been using Tiny Chat for a while, not super actively. Today we're actually going to try and broadcast the webcam that we have to test to see if it works in Tiny Chat, and if it actually is successful, then we'll try and implement that on a more regular basis. So if you are listening live and want to chat and share profanity, log on to tinychat.com/burstradio.
3: We really need to start accepting colas.
0: You can also do this on any iPhone or other inferior device. And yeah, that's about it. Why are you hitting me? You can plug that next break.
4: Okay.
0: You can plug that next break.
4: That's fine.
0: So.
4: That's what she said.
0: Oh. Just set you up. Anyway, are you ready to play? Yeah, you are. Okay. Anyway, you are...
5: Let me do it from here.
0: You are listening to Harley from Detroit live on burstradio.net.

0: life is gone.
1: Do I have a life?
0: Do I have a life?
1: Or am I just living?
0: Or am I just living?
1: Do not let these questions restrain or trouble you. Just point yourself in the direction of your dreams. Find your strength in the sound and make your transition.
0: Make your

0: Ladies and gentlemen, Harley from Detroit, live on burstradio.net. Oh, you can do better than that. We expected more than a smattering of applause. Oh, there it is. There it is. Oh, Jesus Christ. Yeah, turn it down now. Stupid headphones. Anyway, wow, I'm kind of all alone here. Here comes Max. Max Sketch. Mr. Jeffrey Woodward in the house, in the hizzy. Which one are you in? Do you have a... What? Put the headphones on so you can hear what I'm saying.
1: All right, go ahead.
0: I said Mr. Woodward in the house or in the hizzy. Which do you prefer?
2: House.
0: House?
2: No,
0: okay.
2: No, in the garage.
0: Ooh, ooh, wow. It's very clever. It's very clever. You should put some headphones on, dude. Those. Grab your headphones and plug them in. Or steal... You know what? Here, take Brent's. Just take these. Just take those. It's fine.
3: Okay, I'll just take this.
0: Yeah.
2: We're good, Max.
0: It's fine. Don't worry about it. Oh, look. Now you can hear us.
3: I can.
0: Bring this guy closer to your face.
3: Gotcha.
0: Oh, look. The microphone. Anyway, our ever-venerable guest, DJ Pure.
4: Hey, how's it going?
0: In the house. Thanks for coming out.
4: Thank you.
0: Do tell us something about yourself.
4: Oh, let's see. I don't know. I've been doing this for about... I don't know, 12 years now, and it's just recently that I've got discovered and started getting out here.
0: Yeah.
4: Just basically a white kid from the suburbs.
0: I know.
4: Love and appreciation for music and taking it where it's going.
2: Sounds good.
0: Well, that's very good. And right. The name, how did you come up with that? Or is that like your real name? Because that would be pretty awesome.
4: No, real name is Jeb, actually. DJ Pure just kind of... I had some different names that I worked with in the past and just kind of fell into DJ Pure and people liked it, so I went with it.
0: Very nice. And you play primarily?
4: I play primarily house. House, tech house.
0: All right. Any sub genre of house? Yacht house, beach house, deep house,
2: poor
0: house. This is Detroit.
4: Detroit house.
2: Hey, is my mic up?
5: What's that?
0: Yeah, but you need to talk to it.
5: Yeah.
2: Sure about that?
4: Well, there we go.
0: Yes, yes.
2: Okay, just double check.
5: Yeah. Fighting with them here. It's a little warm up here.
4: It is warm.
5: Yeah, we got no AC today, so.
4: Well, they should at least have this fan going.
5: Normally yeah, nobody
2: is.
5: Can reach it, though.
4: I'm not sure if that's even electrically stable to work.
5: Yeah, and nobody wants to yank on it because it might come out.
4: It's a good point. So.
5: What? Oh, you're slipping over there.
0: We should get this air on because that was awesome last week. Yeah, I stood in front of it a lot. Where's Amy's? Amy's.
5: They got the doors open up front though, so
0: that doesn't matter.
4: That has no help
0: we need,
4: at all.
0: We need this register.
5: Yeah,
0: oh, we'll get that going in a minute.
5: Very quickly, I want to say hi to the folks in the tiny chat watching and chatting with us. I see Reyna's there. Who else do I see over
2: What's
5: here?
2: What's up, Reyna?
5: Jason Jones is in there.
0: Alistair.
5: Alistair is up there. Who else we got in here?
0: Sean? Some guy named Sean.
5: Okay.
0: Hi, Sean.
5: Guy. Oh, Sean Mint. Yeah, okay, yeah.
4: Oh, Sean,
5: yeah,
4: what's going on?
5: Yeah, yeah.
2: What's up, Sean?
5: So we got here. Sweet. So, yeah, this is a kind of experiment with us. We're trying to do the video thing so that way you can actually see what's happening down here at Ferran's for those of you who are not around here.
0: Right. Ferran says she's up to her nose in flour and peaches.
5: So we don't want to interrupt that.
0: I don't know. It could
2: you
0: be.
2: You don't
4: want to get any part of that.
5: I mean, honestly, she's only like 5 foot, so that's not a whole lot of flour and peaches. I'm just saying.
4: You can fit a lot of peaches in 5 foot.
5: Yeah, exactly. So, you know. Yeah,
0: fit a lot of other stuff in a 5 foot.
5: Hey.
4: Ooh.
0: Oh.
5: You're married.
0: Hey.
2: And there it goes. Yes. Good night.
4: We're done.
0: Anyway.
5: Couple things. You've been around. You've seen the show. You've heard the show. So you know a couple of the things that are about to happen. First off, of course, we're going to need to get a bumper from you. Which is basically your name, and then burstradio.net, whatever else you want to put in there, any affiliations, anything you want to get goofy with. Tom Linder has called dibs on Sweet Dick Daddy with the candy nuts, so that's off limits. But other than that, everything's fair game. So we're going to hush up and then let you do your thing, and then we'll cut it out afterwards and just toss it in the stream. So, yeah.
4: All right, DJ Pure with Sucker Punch Productions. Spinning here for burstradio.net.
5: There we go. Nice. Now, Sucker Punch. That's down in my neck of the woods. That's down in Wyandotte, isn't
4: it? That's down in Wyandotte, yeah.
5: You guys, actually, it's going on right now. Is that correct?
4: I'm pretty sure, actually.
5: Yeah. I wanted to make it before we started back up here down here at Franz. I wanted to go down and check you guys out, but I got tied up with family things because I live like literally 2 miles away from where you guys do your night. You guys are still down at the Active Room, right?
4: Yeah.
5: Yeah. If you want to go ahead and plug that, we don't mind so much.
4: Oh, yeah.
5: You
4: know, the Active Room, it's on, I'm not exactly sure the address right now, but it's on down in Wyandotte, Active Room. Great place.
5: Fort and North Line-ish area.
4: Yeah, it's on Fort Street.
5: It's in the middle of the construction.
4: Yeah, right, yeah. Exactly in the middle of the construction. Yeah. Follow the orange cones.
5: Nice. Actually, if you want to tell people what goes on there.
4: We have live, when we're not there, they have live bands, you know, great drink specials, everything going on there. We do live shows there. It's actually a great place to come hang out. No cover ever. So
5: nice. And when you guys do Sucker Punch Sundays. You guys,
4: Sucker Punch Sundays. We have everybody from the crew comes down there and does their own hour set.
5: Sweet.
4: We bring in locals and stuff like that. So.
5: Who's all on the crew? If you want to give a shout out to your guys, even though, like I said, they're not listening because they're in their own gig. But right. I'm sure they'll listen to the podcast.
4: No, we got runners of it. We got Mike and Enjoy, Kyle, and we got No-Fi, Cinder, Tommy B. Anybody else I'm forgetting?
5: Cool. And you guys all just rotate residency?
4: Oh, yeah. Yeah, cool. We just bounce back and forth over there.
5: Nice. So if you're down in Downriver, or if we got a night off and it's worth the trip, go down and check that out.
4: Definitely come check us out.
5: Yeah. Anything else you got going on you want to tell people about?
4: No, currently I'm just, rotating around, doing here and there. Wednesday night I'm at the works in Detroit, so.
5: Sweet. And if people want to know, is that every Wednesday or just this Wednesday?
4: Just this Wednesday for now.
5: Okay. Cool. If people like what they hear, where can they find you?
4: You can find me on SoundCloud, DJ Pure-1, or on Facebook, Facebook.com/DJPure313.
5: The 313 part is important.
4: It is.
5: Because otherwise you're
4: going to
5: be a totally different dude.
4: It's very important.
5: Yeah.
4: It's very.
5: I searched for you after I listened to your mix, and I, of course, I didn't look at your card that you put in the CD.
4: Which is also important.
5: So I'm like, I don't think I've ever...

0: Boy.
1: Yeah, yeah.
0: Hook it up first.
1: Oh, oh man.
0: Come on. Go, go, go, go, go. Jeez.
2: Wow.
1: So, yeah.
0: It's terrible.
2: And the show just went down about 1,000 degrees.
1: Mm-hmm. Sorry. Not, see, what's happening now is I'm reading the tiny chat. We're both reading the tiny chat. It's a, so whenever you hear like a gap,
0: I've always
1: we're
0: been
1: trying to get caught up in what's going on in here.
2: Yeah, that is.
0: That's right.
1: 5'3". I stand corrected.
0: 5'3"?
1: Yes. Mm. Yeah, that makes all the difference in the world. You were very tall.
2: Told you, as didn't you, Adrian?
1: See, the thing is, it's like she's not. She's a few states away, and I'm not sure. Are Brayden, are you in, still in Bermuda? Are you down in Texas, or what's where are you at? I know she's not in Detroit, so she's not
0: Bermuda?
1: Within.
0: Within did you say Bermuda?
1: Yeah, she's living in Bermuda. She might still live in Bermuda.
0: Bahamas?
1: I'll find out
2: in
1: a second.
2: No, I think she's back in the states.
1: She's back in the states. Cool.
2: Yeah.
1: Yeah. Either way, she's not within arm's distance of me, so that's why I'm making fun of her. Because whenever she's within a punch,
0: she's
1: going to
0: kick you right in the jimmy.
1: Exactly. So I'm on a little bit better behavior. Not much, but a little bit better behavior. So.
2: Yeah.
0: And then later you'll come back with the ill behavior, right? Yeah. I'm basking in that one.
1: Oh, yeah.
0: All right.
1: Yeah.
0: Good.
2: All by your damn self.
1: Yeah.
0: She wants you to bite her.
1: So, yeah.
0: She wants you to bite her.
1: So, our regular bartender, Brian, is not here anymore. Last week was, I think, his last week. Maybe next week. I don't know. We're not entirely sure. We got a new bartender tonight. We have a very cute redheaded bartender, which isn't always nice. So, yeah.
0: What?
1: Amy's.
0: She's not listening.
1: Not at all. Not at all. That's why I like to check, you know.
0: Hi.
1: Hi.
0: Hi.
1: You we're waving at her.
0: You should have her,
1: her
0: come up and introduce herself.
1: Hi.
0: Come here.
1: We're talking about you on the radio right now.
0: You should come up here and introduce yourself. Yeah.
1: Okay, yeah. Next break, we'll catch that.
0: Okay. She's in North Carolina.
1: North Carolina. Okay. Oh, okay, there it is.
0: Soon to be in Texas.
1: Okay, that's. I knew Texas was in there somewhere.
0: She goes down there because everything's bigger in Texas. Yes.
2: And another 500
0: basking,
2: points.
0: Basking, basking, and basking.
1: I was going to say, you know, she's good friends with Dez, so, you know.
0: Mm. I'm not sure where this is
1: I'm
0: going to
1: start any rumors. Yeah.
2: Well, anyway.
1: Yeah, they're getting all hooked up over there. It's, yeah, the brain surgery happening over there.
0: So is this your first time DJing?
1: Oh, yeah. So next week we'll have a DJ. Actually, two.
0: Oh, that's awesome.
1: Four, really, because you and I will play as well. I've not decided who that's going to be just yet, but I will. Hopefully, I'll give a little bit more lead time than I'd had this week. So I'm just getting caught up and got a little bit behind because, you know, shit happens. So.
2: Okay. Can I make a quick shout?
1: Absolutely.
2: Yeah, definitely.
1: You're a little bit low, so. You,
2: okay.
1: Yeah,
2: how's that? Any better?
1: Much better.
2: Okay. July 21st, Face Entertainment is presenting lip gloss and fried chicken with
1: Toad.
2: Right. With Terrence Parker, myself, DJ Psycho, Juke Ellington, and a host of other DJs.
1: Nice. That's a pretty heavy lineup right there.
2: Yeah, pretty nice lineup. And also
0: like pound for pound or
2: for this, yeah.
1: Yeah.
2: And then also August 11th, the Don returns back to Flint for Flint Drop Fest 2012 along with a DJ named Slickback, DJ Psycho, John Salem, and a host of other DJs
1: nice.
2: As well.
0: I hear they've been dropping a lot of people around the Flint area.
1: Yeah. So
2: yeah.
1: That's the rep. So Linda's here.
3: Well, I lip gloss and fried chicken. I mean, I wasn't paying any attention, and that caught my attention, and I was like, wait.
1: That means Toad's doing a very good job.
3: I know. It's like, okay, Jeff is doing what he does and dragging me up here to find out what was going on.
0: That's how he starts a date.
3: Oh,
0: yeah.
3: Lip gloss and fried chicken? Mm-mm. Like he's got one in one hand and one in the other?
0: No,
3: he's like,
0: I got
3: fried chicken.
0: He wears the lip gloss.
1: Screw that, I wear the fried chicken.
0: Anyway.
2: You know,
1: much better quality wine.
2: I gave your ass last week. I'm about to take that shit back.
3: You know,
2: I'm
3: so
2: about
3: now,
2: to take that shit back from your ass.
3: Now I have this mental image of Jeff with like a rubber chicken putting lip gloss on it. You know, it's,
1: see,
3: it's,
1: I have
3: it's
1: like
3: just
1: a whole,
3: not working for me.
1: I have
3: me.
1: A picture of a whole fried chicken.
3: Ooh.
1: Just like a whole chicken, just deep fried.
0: And with, then?
1: Yeah,
0: and
1: where's
0: then?
1: The
0: lip
1: like
0: gloss?
1: Some lip gloss. Yeah.
0: That's it? Just kind of like on the side?
1: Yeah, and that's just, you know, that's the starting point.
2: Look. Why don't y'all fuck it? Just do the damn chicken and waffles and shit. Okay,
0: and then,
2: let's just get it over and fucking done with. All right.
0: And then the girls
2: whole fried chicken.
0: Then the girl's car breaks down at the side of the road, and you know that's how the movie starts, right? Anyway,
1: they all go out to the woods. Camping trip.

0: DJ Pure, are you almost ready? Because we need to get out of this like real quick.
1: No, no, actually, I still want to know what. Why did you even say lip gloss and
2: French
1: chicken?
2: That's the name of a party.
1: That's the name of a party. Yeah. Thank you.
3: You can bring either one as cover. That's cover. That's awesome. What it is.
0: Here we go.
1: All right, thank you.
2: Well, actually, before you leave, tell us about Snap.
1: Snap.
2: Yes.
1: Well, we had the first meeting on June 27th. Had like 32 people there.
2: Really?
1: Yeah.
2: Wow. I didn't seem like that many.
1: It was.
2: Wow.
1: It was that many people from different genres, from different age groups, and just started the conversation of what is it that people wanted to contribute, what was currently going on with the scene, and what did we want to create. And actually, my biggest take home was that a lot of what we were looking to, everybody is looking to create that shared experience, that affinity, that moment of pure
0: enlightenment.
1: Beyond words, right. And that my biggest thing was that genres don't matter. Is that we're all looking for that. It doesn't matter what generation we are, what genre it is, that we're just all looking to create that shared experience. And I found that to be, that was my biggest take home from it.
3: As long as you're wearing a lip gloss.
1: And a chicken.
2: Yeah.
1: Yeah. Yeah, so the next one's coming up Tuesday, July 24th.
2: Yep.
1: Yep, and just really would love to get more people out there. We kept looking around the room going, oh, that person should be here, and that person should be here.
2: Yeah.
1: And just get more people into the conversation.
2: Well, I know a few people that should have been there will be there for the next one for sure.
1: Yes, absolutely.
2: It's gonna, unfortunately, it's gonna be a little bit of a curve getting caught up. Hopefully, hopefully, we made progress last time. So
1: yes.
2: Otherwise, if not, then we gotta rehash a lot of stuff. But it was very cool. It's very difficult to describe what it is. So those of you here in the Detroit area, just come and check it out and be a part of it, and meet some people. It's something worth being part of. So.
1: Well, you know what? The biggest thing that I want people to understand is that the goal is for everyone to realize that we say how it goes.
2: Yeah.
1: We say how it goes. How's it going to go? Well, we get to say. It's not the circumstances out there. It's however I say is going to happen. I mean, this event, series of events happened because I said they were going to happen.
2: Yeah.
1: So we can create anything.
2: Nice.
1: Yeah.
2: Very cool. So we may talk a little bit more. Well, I'm sure we're going to talk a lot more about that between now and then. We may talk a little bit later on. Yep. But I think DJ Pure is ready. You all set up over there? Fantastic. You are listening to BurstRadio.net. This is DJ Pure.

0: Ladies and gentlemen, DJ Pure live on burstradio.net.
1: What's up, Jeff?
2: Nice. Nice.
0: Oh, God.
1: What's up, motherfucker?
0: DJ Psycho in the house.
1: And he's drunk.
0: He's drunk.
1: Right. Yes, I am.
2: And nice. It's gone. Look,
0: you going hunting in that hat?
1: I don't know. I need a new one of the motherfuckers.
3: He's going mutton.
0: Anyway. Wow. Yeah, DJ Pure.
1: DJ Pure, my man Jeb.
2: Oh, look,
1: you
2: at this.
1: Did the damn thing, cuz.
2: Oh, look who we got in the house. Craig Huckabee.
1: Oh, snap, Craig Huckabee.
2: Extraordinaire.
1: Yes. Oh,
2: what's going on?
1: What's going down, dude? Yay. Royalty has walked in the building. What up, though? What up, though? What up, though?
0: There's you are going hunting. There's a lot of does in here.
1: Yep.
0: You can't shoot those.
1: You can't
0: shoot those.
2: That's all right. There's some does in this house, so.
0: Ooh. That's a new
4: hunt. Just when you think it couldn't get anywhere.
0: Party foul.
4: Yeah.
0: Go around and fix
4: Brent,
0: it.
4: Brent, you want to go? Yeah.
0: It's all right.
4: You've lost your chair privileges over here. So.
0: Oh, snap. Oh, snap. Anyway.
1: Wait till this thing is cut back on because an audience has got to know what this is about.
4: We're good on broadcast? Yeah, it looks like we're good. Yeah. I think we're okay. We just lost the tiny shed over here, so we're good.
1: Okay. All right. So,
0: is it good?
1: Are we good? Are we good?
5: Yeah, okay. She says we're broadcasting.
1: Okay. Cool.
0: Okay, go.
1: Okay, right.
5: Wait, before you say anything.
0: Bag of dicks.
5: If you can hear my voice, send me a message on Facebook.
0: Wow.
2: Why?
0: Wow.
1: Why? That sounded really, really desperate.
4: I'll send you a message, but I'll do it on your account.
0: If you can hear my voice, press 1. All right, go on.
4: Seriously, you're cruising on the radio?
2: With that shit.
3: Espanol, numero dos.
1: I've had like an incredible month, and this weekend was just like stupid.
0: Tell us.
1: So I'm spinning at this, let's see, how can I put this? A clothing optional resort.
0: Is it a swingers club?
1: Pretty much.
0: Okay.
4: Nice.
0: Go on.
2: Nice.
1: So I'm playing over the course of a weekend. It's get to know your neighbor weekend, and everybody's like, and so everybody's like walking this trail along this like private property, and they're going from house to house to house to house to house.
0: Is it a happy trail?
1: Quit.
2: Shut the fuck up.
1: Dude, the story is fucked up as it is. Let me keep track of myself here because you're not going to debate. Anyway, like, but the people that rent this house, they, you know, they got bread. They got real, real, real cheese. So these houses are, if they're in a trailer, they're in like a really plushed out mobile home like the ones you see on the side of the road for X amount of dollars. Three fucking windows and
0: B
1: levels and all that stuff, man. And all of them got grills and they do their damn thing. So they're going around from house to house, and these houses that they stop at, they gotta serve them a hors d'oeuvre and a cocktail at each house. And it's like 20 houses that they have to stop along this trail. So everybody's naked, drunk, and still keeping their buzz on because they have to eat these hors d'oeuvres and whatnot. So after the whole trail is done, they have to go back to the spot and write their shit down and whatever.
4: So this is where you just were?
1: Yeah, this is where
4: we were
1: today.
4: Okay.
1: And then played the pool party afterwards.
4: No wonder you're all fucked up.
1: Dude, I've been on drink patrol the whole damn weekend. Anyway, the reason why I have these is like the people that were in... Some of the people that were there was, well, hell, my man from Skull Candy was like, shows up and he's the rep and whatnot. And he's like, you need to have these.
4: Have some Ghetto Fabulous headphones.
1: So I have some headphones.
4: Awesome.
1: So that's just how my weekend ended. And no, actually, my weekend ended here, but yeah. Anyway, Adrian is the man because he introduced me to a cat.
4: The nudist?
1: He introduced me to a cat from Vestax during the festival.
4: Yeah.
1: And he saw me play in 3000 and talked to him about me, and he talked about me. And so that was enough for this dude to decide that I am an official Vestax DJ.
4: Nice. So you're going to be ripping a lot of MP3s here fairly soon.
1: Yeah. Right. So I get equipment. I get mixers. I get, like, all kinds of crazy shit now.
4: Well, you see what Max is playing on a little bit later on.
1: Yeah. Yeah, yeah. I saw that.
4: Yeah, that's pretty sick.
1: Yeah, you know.
4: That's a real piece of equipment over there.
1: Yeah, it is.
4: So, yeah, we're...
5: Big shout out to Mr. Ben Davis.
4: Okay, is that the guy who's giving away all the free shit?
5: The A&H guy. I'm not sure what the Vestex guy's name is. Reishi.
1: Yeah, Reishi.
5: Shout out to Reishi and Ben.
1: Yeah, Reishi, as a matter of fact, he just got married this past weekend. So congratulations to my man Reishi from Vestex.
4: Nice. Right on.
1: So, yeah, he was like, Adrian talked about me and freaking DJ 3000 both.
4: They
1: talked
4: earlier, actually. Here took off right before
1: the
4: show.
1: Yeah. Yeah, I would have liked to thank him personally.
4: Yeah.
1: But, yeah, I'm... Vestax. It's kind of crazy, dude. Honestly, seriously, like I was saying before.
4: They've been like on the ball lately. They've been jumping a lot of people, hooking people up big time, so which is awesome.
1: Yeah, it is. So. It's just the simple fact that, you know, I'm at this year, if I honestly could take everything that happened to me this year and like bottle it.
4: Yeah.
1: I can't explain it. The only thing that I can say is that...
4: it's easy to explain. It's about time.
1: Yeah.
4: That's all you need to know.
1: Three words.
4: Yeah. About damn time.
1: Yeah. You know what? I'll take it.
4: Yeah. Hell yeah. No shit. So, actually, I'm going to... while Adrian's playing, I get some ideas I want to run by you, too. So
1: okay.
4: I got... You know how every once in a while I get like some evil mastermind, mad scientist shit going
1: okay.
4: on?
1: Okay.
4: I got another one of those happening.
1: Uh-oh. So, yeah. I'm on board already. You should yeah, already know.
4: Exactly.
1: But I need fucking food, so I'm going to go down and to the... Are you coming down after he starts? So
4: that's what I'm going to do. Yeah, yeah. Yeah, because it's hot as balls up here.
1: It's hot as balls up here, and I'm fucking drunk, and I need food.
4: Al Dupree is here. He's just getting set up.
1: Man, Al. What's up, cuz?
4: Check it out. You got to watch what he's doing while he's playing with the DJ. It's awesome. So come on down. We got food down here still. We got a bunch of people hanging out. Matt Kingsley's floating around. Linda G. We got all kinds of people. Derek's here doing his Woodward impersonation.
1: These headphones here. Look like some C-3PO
4: you
1: shit.
4: You want to do a quick Woodward impersonation?
6: I forgot what it was, actually. Wait. Oh, no, I forgot what it was, actually.
4: Great radio.
6: Yeah. M1.
1: No more for that guy.
2: You don't want to be sleeping with the fishes tonight.
6: And I promise I will not close the computer and kill your feed tonight.
4: Yeah.
6: I'm munted, fellas, but it is an honor to be sitting next to Desi.
4: So obviously,
6: DJ Psycho right now.
4: So obviously, if you're listening, the drinks are flowing down here. So come on down, have some drinks, have some food, and enjoy some music. So
6: party on, Wayne.
4: That's how we roll and watch some art. How you doing over there?
2: Wow.
4: Yeah.
1: Wow.
2: Another night of quality radio down the tubes.
4: All right. So, yeah, we'll be back with more of this shit in about an hour. Later on tonight, Max Dukach is going to be our guest. Once again, I'd like to thank DJ Pure throwing down some awesome
1: What's
4: shit.
1: What's up, Jeb?
4: He's floating around here. Probably cooling off, having a cigarette or something like that.
1: Fuck.
4: Yeah, because it's pretty warm down here. So.
1: God damn, my eyes are sweating.
4: You're listening to BurstRadio.net. This is Immerse.
1: Stop that shit.

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0: Ladies and gentlemen, immerse live burstradio.net. Yeah, it's pretty groovy. A little bit of drum and bass for your soul. All right, as we're getting set up over here for Max. Everybody's outside smoking and eating and chilling and, you know, being cool and stuff. Here he comes. That was a good set, man. We were digging it. I actually sat up here and sweat my balls off to listen to most of it.
1: It was pretty fun. Yeah. I tried to play weird shit.
0: Yeah, yeah.
1: Because, you know, if you're not having fun, you might as well.
0: Linda was like, yeah, he pretty much plays everything, doesn't he? I'm like, yeah, that's kind of why I picked him.
1: That's what we do.
0: Yeah.
1: Actually, I would like to plug the randomness of really random shit. For those of you who don't use Spotify yet, it's really awesome. Yeah, no offense to Jeff Hungerford, who now works at Pandora, but
0: yeah.
1: Spotify is
0: busts
1: cool.
0: You every time you listen to dubstep because it puts that shit up on Facebook.
1: Actually, what I did was one time I have remote control of my computer at the office, and sometimes I work the later shift, so the 8 a.m. guys or whatever doing their work. So I will remote control my computer and turn on a Britney Spears station on Spotify. Just let it play through the speakers.
0: Nice.
1: And torture people. But my computer's locked, and then I was like, oh, they're not going to be able to turn it off. And then they're like, dude, we fucking unplugged it. Thanks. But anyway, if you are at all interested in, because a lot of people I know are interested, like, what do DJs listen to when they're not DJing, you can actually, on Spotify, you can make a playlist of stuff that you like to listen to and then share it with people.
0: Yeah.
1: And people can actually subscribe to it, so then as you add tracks to it.
0: Pandora as well, too.
1: Yeah, they get notified, and they're like, oh, hey, Adrian recommends this and this track. So I actually have a Spotify playlist called Immerse Recommends, and people subscribe to it, and then, like, right now I think there's 39 tracks on it. It's just, like, all sorts of stuff. That last one was actually on it, because I listen to a lot of weird stuff. I listen to jazz, and I listen to drum and bass, and all this other stuff. And I put cool stuff on it, so if you are interested in hearing what some of us might listen to on our day-to-day...
0: You should link that on
1: I will.
0: The Burst Radio page.
1: There's, like, John Coltrane on my list and, like, other stuff. You know, I listen to all sorts of stuff. So if you look, if you have Spotify, look for Immerse Recommends, and I'll also put a link on our Facebook so you can subscribe to it. It's pretty cool stuff.
0: Cool.
1: I try to be pretty discriminating.
0: Yeah.
1: There's no Britney. On the actual playlist... It might show up on my radio, but that's what's over. Oh, hey, Amy.
2: Oh, hi. Oh, hi.
1: Is that your mating call now?
2: No, I don't do that.
1: You don't mate?
2: That's sad. I don't use mating calls.
0: You don't need to. You're just like, I'm ready.
2: Oh, shut up.
1: Terrible.
2: That's gross.
1: Terrible. Gross?
2: In this incestual
1: Is
2: town.
1: Is that gross?
2: Yeah, just step up, I'll just step in the club and be like, yeah, okay.
0: It's only gross if it's done right.
1: Hey.
2: No. Oh, man.
0: Speaking of which, Psycho's down there somewhere.
2: Oh, yeah, he ordered food.
1: Oh, fuck.
2: I'm sitting up here, like, neglecting my job.
1: Sorry, kitchen's closed. Kitchen's closed.
2: He ordered at, like, 11:57.
1: 50?
2: So he's good.
1: Wow.
0: Nice.
2: Yep. So he's here.
0: What do you got to plug? Did I miss you?
2: Was Linda talking about the Backpack Music Festival?
0: Well, a little bit, but I don't think on the mic.
2: Oh, that she was on the mic.
0: Okay, it might have been when I was getting ready. Yeah,
1: she talked about conversation while she was on the mic.
0: Yeah, yeah.
2: Yeah, August 4th and 5th in the New Center Park area. It's the 7th annual SCPUR Backpack Music Festival. 2-day family event, 12 p.m. to 12 a.m. both days. 2 stages, all-star lineup, including Juan Atkins, Derek May, Eddie Folks, Terrence Parker, Wayne Williams, many more. Live performances from galaxy to galaxy.
1: Mandy Moore? Timeline.
2: Many more.
1: Oh.
2: Many
1: I'm just
2: more.
1: Checking.
2: No. Timeline, Michelle Weeks, Divinity, and more. There's also a special visionary art exhibit at the Center for Creative
1: CCS,
0: Studies. CCS, yeah.
2: Featuring artworks by Jeff Mills, Mad Mikes, Abdul Haq, and many more.
0: Really?
2: Yep.
0: That's
2: it's
0: cool.
2: It's going to be pretty sweet.
1: Many more is also
2: there's
1: going to
2: be a compilation CD, I think, and some new music and some artwork. There's a competition for the artwork for the CD by some CCS students. So it's going to be pretty sweet. We're going to have the music and the artwork, and it's all for a good cause. So bring your backpacks, bring your dancing shoes, bring your good attitudes.
0: Yeah.
2: It's going to be a really good time.
0: Sweet.
2: So...
0: 4th and 5th, August.
2: Fourth and fifth of August.
0: Coming up soon.
2: I know. It's less than a month away.
0: Yeah.
2: What is going on? It's almost the middle of July.
0: I know, right?
2: It's after the 4th of July, and I've not gotten sunburned yet. This is weird.
0: Summer ain't over yet.
2: I know, but it's been too hot. Like, you don't want to go out. It's too hot.
0: Yeah.
2: It's finally cooled down this week, so I'm going to try to get some sun time this week. So we'll see.
0: Nice.
1: Mm.
2: Yes. And, I got to tell you guys, in the pub.
1: Ooh, tell
2: here,
1: us.
2: Here in the pub, I've plugged this before, the beer dinners, where we have guest chefs come in, and we have a special brewery featuring a brewery, and we'll have a four-course meal. The beer is in different flavors of beer.
1: I see infused. There's a Faygo dinner.
2: That's what I was about to say.
0: Seriously?
2: And, yes. And we pair the beer with the food, and we infuse the beer in the food. Well, on the 17th of July, it's going to be a Faygo dinner.
0: So it's just Faygo, not beer. Just
2: instead of beer, it's Faygo.
0: Oh,
2: so
0: I'm
2: the courses
0: totally
2: will
0: in.
2: Have Faygo in them, and then it will be paired with appropriate Dude. Faygos.
0: Oh, you had
2: so,
0: me at Faygo.
2: I know, right? And we carry the good stuff. We've got the bottles of Faygo that are made with the real cane sugar. High fructose corn syrup.
3: Oh, don't tell ICP that.
2: I know, right? Yeah. They're making jokes. Like, is there going to be a line of juggalos at the door?
1: No.
2: I don't know. Bring them in if they...
1: As long as they spend money.
2: Spend money. I take it. Behave yourself. We'll have a good time.
0: Nice. And this is when?
2: July 17th.
0: Sweet.
2: And you can call the bar, 313-961-3043. Again, that is 313-961-3043. I'm not here all the time, but whatever. The bartenders, the lovely bartenders, or anybody can help you out. You can buy your tickets over the phone.
0: Speaking of,
2: speaking
0: of the lovely bartender, I forgot her name. What is her name?
1: That bartender.
2: Miss Randy.
1: Randy.
2: Randy.
1: You were supposed to come up here and say hi. Do it now.
0: You can just yell hi. We'll catch you on the mic.
1: You can finish pouring that beer, but then you have to come up here and say hi.
2: I'm going to go downstairs and watch the bar so Randy can come up and say hello.
1: Oh, how nice.
2: Randy's lovely. She's joined us this evening.
0: Dude, my mind is blown. Faygo night. That's just
2: Faygo dinner.
0: That's just
2: the 17th.
0: That's I think that's the most awesome thing I've heard all year.
2: I'm excited to see what kind of food they make.
0: Seriously. You know what that reminds me of is the back in IPM, one of the girls, remember Zip Fizz?
2: Rescues?
0: Someone made cupcakes with Zip Fizz.
2: They're like flying around, right?
0: Dude,
2: so much vitamin B or
0: just
2: whatever.
0: Gnats on crack. And it was in the basement studio, so we were all like, just everybody turned into cornholio. It was awesome.
2: Too much.
0: But they were pretty yummy.
2: Crazy.
0: They were really good, though.
2: Oh, look, it's Al. Hi, Al.
4: Hi.
2: Al, sit down for a second. I'm going to go get Randy. I'm going to go watch the bar.
0: Swap that over there. Cool.
2: Whoa.
0: Hey.
1: And stuff. Oh.
0: So Al Dupree is here. Say hi. Oh, you got to get the headphones on.
5: Yes.
0: There you are.
5: Hello.
0: So we missed you last week. You were down in Atlanta.
5: Hotlanta.
0: Yeah, Hotlanta. You're back up in Hot Detroit right now.
5: Well, it was hot down there.
0: Yeah, and you got back just in time for our 100-degree weather.
5: Yes.
0: Which is very nice. Let me turn you up here so we can hear you.
5: Yes, and I'm working on a series called The Beautiful Colors of Detroit.
0: Oh, sweet.
5: And I'm doing that here.
0: Awesome. Awesome. I saw the one. Come on up. Don't be afraid. Say hi.
6: Hello.
0: You're Randy?
6: I'm Randy.
0: You're our bartender for tonight.
6: Yep.
0: Has it been good tonight?
6: It's been good.
0: Yeah. So yeah. Not hating the music too much?
6: Not what?
0: Not hating the music too much?
6: Loving the music.
0: Awesome. Fantastic. We just wanted to say hi because we like talking to hot redheads, so, you know. That's our
6: Thanks
0: thing.
6: Thanks for letting me shout out.
0: Yeah, excellent. So everybody tip Randy really well.
3: Works for me.
0: And take care of her and Amy, of course. So, got anything else you want to say hi? Say hi to anybody?
6: Hi, Mom.
0: Excellent. Always the right way to go. Say hi to Mom.
6: I think she's listening to techno radio right now, so.
0: Awesome.
5: Hi, Mom.
0: My mom does. Yeah. Nice. Now that we've terrorized Randy on the radio. You were saying, Al, you're working on. Is this going to be like a collection or that you're working on?
5: Yes, this is a collection.
0: Sweet.
5: And I'm inspired by you guys.
0: Oh, awesome.
5: Yeah.
0: Love to hear that. I saw the one that you made over at TV Bar, with the tree just blew my mind. I love that. It's just that's a gorgeous piece of work. So you're going to be here working on it?
5: Yes, I'll be here working on that series.
0: Excellent, excellent. I highly recommend if people haven't seen Al work. Even if you can't make it down here on Sundays for some reason, find out where he's doing his thing, and check it out. You got to see it live. It's really a cool thing. It's one of those things that's really difficult to describe. Seeing somebody actually like create art out of what's actually happening in the room, It's a really unique experience because usually if you're into art, then you really don't get that opportunity very often to see an artist actually be inspired and do it. So thanks for doing that for us.
5: Backpack for Success as well.
0: Oh, okay, cool. Yeah. Excellent. All right. Excellent.
5: And I'll get back to my work.
0: Sweet. Yes. Yeah. We're gonna get you some inspiration here. You all set up over there, Max? All right.
4: We got to kill the stream.
0: Yep. So those of you on the podcast, thanks for listening. Thanks again, DJ Pure, for coming out. Next week, we will have a guest. We will have an after party. I don't know exactly who they're going to be yet, but we keep an eye on our Facebook page. We'll send event invites out and let you know as soon as we have it booked. So thanks and good night. And stay tuned for those of you listening to live for the after party. Yeah?
3: Oh, I'm just going to say a shout-out to Alicia Coles checking us out from London. What's up, Garage Babe?
0: No, nice. Nice.
4: Good night.
0: We're international.
7: I've been my service in the United States of Congress. So I took the initiative in creating the Internet.
8: By any means necessary.

0: here.
1: Whoa, my mic's just... Oh, there it goes.
0: Yep.
1: It was crispy.
0: Fantastic.
1: Oh, someone's mic is... Oh, that's mine. Hello?
2: Triscuits.
1: Hello?
0: No, that's your headphones, I'm thinking, because it sounds fine over here.
1: Oh, yeah. Okay. Anyways. Yeah, oh, there
3: it was popping in and out. Crispy.
0: We are... we're live. We're here.
3: And late.
0: We're 3 minutes late, but up until just before we started broadcasting, we didn't have any internet at all. So Brent decided to be a hero and pulled a rabbit out of the hat, or a magic trick out of his ass, whichever you want to look at it.
1: Oh.
0: And we are hooked up through his phone, and we're blowing up his internet bill right now, I'm sure.
1: Right?
0: So.
1: Big shout out to Jonathan Gingalowski, if he's listening. Thank you for the tip on the PDA net. So, yeah. Also, thanks to Ryan Foost and Jonathan Salem for letting us know we're streaming.
0: Yeah. Yes. Thank you very much. So, we're here. Our guest will be here in a little bit. Of course, our guest is Greg Mudge, who is not only the owner of the Fantastic Deli Mudgies, but he is also a badass DJ. He used to actually run nights here when he was working here years and years ago. I was trying to work that out.
4: Oh, just mine.
0: Oh, okay. Yeah. So, yeah, he'll be on a little bit later. We also have, actually, our opening set is going to be a tag set with Mr. Jeffrey Woodward and DJ Disc, Detroit. You have to observe the ellipse. The ellipsis, I'm sorry. They're going to be doing a tag set. What about it? Was it about a month ago? No, not even a month ago. It was about 3 or 4 weeks ago.
3: Wait a minute, say that again?
0: Was it about 3 weeks ago? You guys were at White Star. Supposed to do a tag
3: set. Yeah, we were supposed to do a tag.
0: And we had some technical difficulties. Oh, now I'm all... My headphones are acting all weird now. Okay. Wow, that just got quiet. You just turn me down?
4: Oh, maybe.
0: Yeah. There we go. There it is. Much better. Yeah, so we're in the same one. So, yeah, they were supposed to do a tag set. They had some technical difficulties. And I said, you know what? I really want to see that set, so we just booked it. So they're going to be doing the opening set. Also, I got a lot of programming notes tonight. It's kind of a weird night. Adrian is on a plane currently going to Las Vegas, but not the fun way. He's going to work. And, of course, they sent him on the plane today. So he's not going to be here.
2: He's too important for us now.
0: Yeah, exactly.
3: Yeah.
0: So, well,
3: it's, no hangover part four.
0: He's the sugar daddy for the station, so he's got to do what he's got to do.
3: Spread them cheeks, baby.
0: So Brent's going to be taking his spot, and of course I'll be playing. I have no idea at all what I'll be playing. And then right around midnight, Greg will be playing for a couple hours. So it's going to be a lot of fun. Have a good time. Also, I want to thank our broadcast partners that are here every week, which I'm not going to be able to remember all of them. Of course, Brent Scudder does every, was it Tuesday? You guys are on Tuesdays or Wednesdays?
3: Wednesdays.
0: Wednesday. Every Wednesday. 9 to 11, is that correct?
1: No, midnight. Well, it was 9 to midnight, but I'm thinking of switching it to 7 till 10.
0: Okay, right on. Yeah, you're getting old.
1: Well, it's more other people that have work, because for once, people actually have to drive out to Oxford. And see, my thing is...
0: This is why I don't do the show on Wyandotte.
1: Right? you know, I'm always driving downtown and staying until, you know, 2, 3 in the morning. And then have to drive back to Oxford. So I don't get home until like 4 in the morning. And so I figured I'd be nice to other people. And when they have to drive out to Oxford to do a radio show, ending it at midnight, and they having to drive all the way back south, they're going to get home at about 1.
2: Yeah,
1: so.
2: The streets of Oxford are not
3: Yeah, the mean streets of Oxford.
2: Not a safe place.
3: Right. Yeah, I tell you, them parking gangs, boy, is something else out there.
2: Yeah, got to watch out for the Cougars, too.
0: Yeah. Nice.
1: What is that, the tap or the place across from?
2: 24th Street.
1: Right.
0: Taryn has a spot for all the Cougars. Your folks are here tonight, right, too? Awesome.
2: Yeah.
0: Yeah, your whole family, yes. As a matter of fact.
2: I don't think they heard that.
0: Okay. They can listen to the podcast.
2: I made sure to get them sauced up before I came up here.
0: Yeah,
2: so.
0: Good call. So, actually, let me go ahead and turn this up a little bit so people can hear us, that we have something going on up here. So, also, that's every Wednesday night. Tuesday nights, we've got... all kinds of different stuff. Of course, we have Linda Lee from Philadelphia. We've got Shiva, DJ Shiva. We have DTM does the grid on Thursday nights, twice a month, rather.
2: That's excellent.
0: Mediocre, Detroit Society of Mediocre Hustlers, first and third Monday of every month. DJ Disc and Todd Chronic do Detroit Deep Sessions.
2: Tim
3: Chronic.
0: Tim Chronic. What did I say?
2: Tom Chronic.
0: Tom Chronic? Who the fuck is he? No idea. So yeah, and you guys are, what days of the week, you guys? Every other Monday. So they're Mondays that that Adrian is not. So that'd be second and fourth. I'm sure I'm missing somebody. Ivan Tucky, which actually I don't think we had him on this last week. He, I think, lost a space. He's playing in Spain. So I think he's looking for a new venue to do his show as well. So, yeah, and we're always looking for new submissions too. So if you want to have a show on Burst Radio, send me something. Record something. Record what show you should be like, or just tell me what you think it should be, and give me a set, and so I get an idea of your musical taste, and we will we'll work it out. So that's sending it to me, Harley, by the way. You can send it to Harley at burstradio.net. I think it's Harley. Or admin at burstradio.net. Go to our website. It'll be on there. It'll have a place for submissions.
2: If you've never broadcasted before, it's actually quite easy to learn.
0: Yeah.
2: And it works, you know.
0: We're doing
2: you
0: it
2: can
0: on
2: do
0: a
2: it
0: phone
2: anywhere
0: right
2: you have
0: now.
2: An internet connection. So
0: yeah, we're doing it on a phone right now. So
2: right.
0: It's actually not that difficult.
2: So pirate status.
0: Yep. So as long as you have something quality to send us, then cool. Dystopian Rhythm, I forgot about that as well. Garrett and Mike Clark. Who else am I missing? I know I'm missing something.